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You're welcome, we can spare it. Yellow socks, to show to be haughty, to nutty to be naughty. Going on 40, no electric shock. The juice of the carrot, the smile of the parrot, a little drop of claret, anything that works. Elvis and Scotty, days when I ain't spotty, sitting on the potty, curing small pops. Reasons to be cheerful, part three. Reasons to be cheerful, part three. Reasons to be cheerful, part three. Reasons to be cheerful.

Willie Harris. Banjo Stephen Biko, listening to Rico, Harpo Groucho Chico. Cheddar Cheese and Pickle, the Vincent Motorcycle, Slap and Tickle. Woody Allen Dali, Dimitri and Pasquale, Alla Balla Balla and Below. Sunday Nice to Study, phoning up a buddy, being in my nuddy.

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Morning all. As if by magic, Wednesday reappears. It comes round so quickly, doesn't it? Good morning. Welcome to BRFM Breakfast for this Wednesday morning. Our theme today is time.

as always, lovely to have a few little lists to lurk around with and to, well, let's just say titillate you on a Wednesday morning. It's 9 minutes after 6 o'clock, the Timex Social Club. Look, not only do we give you the time, but we even give you the brand of watch that's manufactured.

hit for the Timex Social Club. If you just joined us, thank you very much for making BRFM your station of choice today. Great to have you company. We are talking time and motion today. Talking of motion,

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King Paul describes Boy George as a suspect male artist. I can't believe he'd do that. But he still sounds very, very good indeed. An excellent DJ as well. It's time. Clock of the Heart from Culture Club.

That's Phoenix, Arizona, to you and me, by the way. Well, I've got to say, the lists are sneaking in thick and fast.

0: So Gem from the Tremolos and lots of people getting involved. Kim in Pattaya has come up with a couple there, which is great. We do like the idea of that. And for Jeff in Tenham, Johnny Cash, Yeehaw.
1: Well, I left Kentucky back in 49 and went to Detroit working on assembly line. The first year they had me putting

Now this is a cottonmouth, a negatory on the cost of this machine there, Red Rider. You might say I went right up to the factory and picked it up. It's cheaper that way.

an absolute gem from Johnny Cash, to be perfectly honest. I mean, it's all about building a car back in the day over in the United States. And, well, it's an absolute gem from him, as we say. What are we looking at time-wise? We're definitely coming up to around about, well, 30 minutes past 6 o'clock. Goodness me.

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2: What is it, Dave?
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2: Well, I mean, you're just coming. 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
3: Decoration? Is that all?
2: Yeah. I mean, you can barely see over the desk. I mean, anyway, just shush. Stay there, Dave. So, join me every Wednesday night, 7 till 10 p.m. Now and again, we'll have that little wallflower, little Dave with us. Won't we, Dave?
3: Yeah. Can I have a lollipop now?
2: No, behave yourself. 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

the Bell Stars. By the way, don't worry if you haven't had a name check yet. We'll be giving you one before too long. We probably need to do a couple of name checks. There's quite a few of you already.

original was Doris Day back in the 1960s, but Tracy Ullman revived it in the 80s. It's Move Over, Darling. Oh, and in case you weren't aware of the theme, it's Time and Motion. You know.

the requestees side of things this morning. First of all, good morning to Stan. He was in first. Steph was right behind him. Larry from there as well. We had Simon. We had Rex even. Nanny Millwall was in there. Kim and Pattaya. Welling Paul. Larry. Karen W. There's Terry and Rosa who are in Nottingham this morning, which is great. And Keith and Minsky. It's not bad so far, is it? Proof that people do get up before 7 o'clock in the morning.

0: just rooting around over in the corner of the studio, and I happen to notice a little a copy of a rota. And then I notice there's no one's... Well, there's a couple of names in it, to be perfectly honest. Turns out that somebody's pre-prepared, and we're organising the Christmas rota for this year. And they're looking for people to go in and just fill in all the little gaps. So I think while I'm playing the next type of thing after the travel, I think I'll go and have a little rummage and see where we might just fit in. That's an idea.
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3: 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High Street, Sheerness.
0: Looking pretty reasonable around this morning, I must admit. No first problem. It's down at the bottom end of Detling as you're going down towards the M20. It really is about a 3 to 5 minute delay to take you around to that stretch and then into Maidstone. Maidstone's looking fairly good at the moment. No real issues to report there. Bluebell Hill running smoothly, top, middle and bottom, which is absolutely great. There's a little bit of delay on London Road in Tenham on the A2. Both ways at Linstead Lane, there's some traffic lights there due to electricity work, so keep an eye on that one. Crown Key Lane's got some traffic lights on it temporarily near to Robertson Drive as well, so again, keep an eye on that. Nothing too much causing any trouble at the moment, I must admit. And finally, on public transport, everything absolutely spot on.
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Lightning Sheerness with that one from Culture Club and Move Away. Well, it's time and motion, you're moving. And of course, Terry and Ross, who are currently in Nottingham, are going for Chicago. Not about just one thing here. 25 or 6 to 4 is all times. Very clever. Thinking outside the box. We like the idea of that.

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3: A day of sunny spells and blustery showers, I'm afraid. Some of those showers locally could be quite heavy, and there is even the risk of hail and thunder as well. It'll feel rather cold with temperatures below average for the time of year at 15 degrees. For tonight, patchy cloud with further showers for many into the evening and overnight, and temperatures falling to low single figures in places, but remaining generally frost-free. Our overnight low is expected to be 3 degrees Celsius. High tide in Sheerness again, there are two of them. It's 10:26 is the first one this morning, 5.2 metres in height.
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entertaining getting some of these tracks in this morning. Some great lists that are all sneaking up, which is absolutely brilliant. Thank you so much indeed. Even Paddy O'Dors decided to ring today and put a couple of tracks in, which is great. We'll be hearing them fairly soon, to be honest. Right now for Kenny, who's in Laysdown this morning, is Harmony Grass. Moving

Morning to Rain and Penny over in Sittingbourne. They said, we can't get you on the radio, but we can get you on our smart speakers, which is absolutely great. It seems we've got a little issue with the FM thing again, so I'm going to have to go along and have a little move around with our coat hanger again this morning and see if I can maybe make it into a sort of diamond shape. So if the diamond shape comes up, it's possibly we're going to get the thing a little bit higher, and then that way we might get the FM back. We'll see what we can do. Anyway, Terrain and Penny, thank you so much. Here's one of your tracks. Step Back in Time. That's Time and Motion, both of them together.

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1: A little bit of traffic between Barton Hill Drive and Thistle Hill roundabouts. And other than that, everything on the island moving along very smoothly indeed today. We're fine and dandy over towards Sittingbourne at the moment, with just a little bit of a queue on the 249 as you're coming up to the bobbing turnoff that heads through towards Chestnut Street. Once you get past that, and you gain, you're nice and clear until you reach junction 5 of the M2 and the interchange there, with quite a bit of traffic coming in from Ode Street this morning for some strange reason, not too sure. We'll see exactly what we can find out with that. If you are heading down to the M20 at junction 7, join a queue right at the top end of the hill by the event centre and stay with it all the way down to the motorway network itself. Through in towards the county town, usual delays coming in from the A229 and the A274 Luce and Parkwood. And good news, if you happen to be on Bluebell Hill, it's clear at the bottom all the way through to the top. Just a small delay coming off of junction 3 of the M2 and heading in towards the interchange there for the Walderslade side of things. We're all looking very good on the motorway networks, with one exception. That's the M25, which is partially blocked and queuing due to an accident involving a car and a lorry around junction 2. That's the A2 for the Durrant interchange. Congestion is all the way back to 3 at the Swanley interchange, and onlookers are rubbernecking opposite. There we go. If you're going into Maidstone Central, the A249 is very slow there due to 40 temporary lights at the moment, both ways at Coral Park and Fregenti Place. That's pretty much about it for the moment. No real other issues to be causing us any problems. Railways are all to time, no delays there, and the bus services are all looking pretty good as well. So that's the update. We'll have another for you at 7:45.
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no Ian James this morning at 9 o'clock. Oh, I hear you say. But we do have a Richard Bartlett in his place. Hooray! We hear you all coming up with...

He's been showing Richard the Christmas rota that's lurking around on the wall. It's very entertaining. He's very impressed. If only we had a bigger coat hanger.

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There seems to be a lot of love from Steve the Bus for Ian and Foster and all that banter. It's fine. Absolutely no problem at all. Rocket Man. Well, yes, we snuck that in because of the motion. Yeah, because you've got in a rocket and you've gone all the way up to the stars and everything else. You're out and about in the atmosphere and you're coming back again. There. That's the reason for that. And it works because today's all about time and motion.

I'm loving this from the Grove Victory Man this morning. Evidently, he's been into the loft and got his Enigma machine out from the loft. For those of you that don't know what an Enigma machine is, it's what they use to decode German messages in World War II. But he's been trying to decode the FM signal this morning and has come up with a couple of tracks, which means that you've managed to decode the signal, which is very entertaining, I must admit. If you could let us know your secret.

That's something I suffer from, time passing me by. It goes very, very quickly. In fact, it's 7:43 now, which means after this, we've got some travel. Right now, though, I'm looking in the hourglass.

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2: Oh, there must be a mass exodus from the island this morning. Everybody's trying to get off down the lower road this morning, and subsequently there's a bit of a queue. Literally near to Wall End Farm, all the way through back to Scockles Road. Absolutely one solid line of traffic at the moment. We've also got queuing traffic around Queenborough, but then of course we've got those roadworks going on around there at the moment, and also queuing traffic on Queenborough Road, Minster Road and Halfway Road as you get down to the lights. So keep an eye on all of those areas at the moment and just allow some additional time for your journey. Not looking too bad at the moment around the Grovehurst Junction, unless of course you're coming in from the I-Wade end of Grovehurst Road. That's fairly heavy there. The usual stuff on Crown Key Lane, St Michael's Road at the moment, nothing different. And also coming in from Batchard along School Lane, down Fox Hill and into Canterbury Road. The A249. Now, what do we say about that? Well, I can tell you. Queuing traffic as you get into Junction 5 of the M2 as everybody tries to make their way through the interchange there. Slow on the M2, coastbound, I must admit, between 4 and 5. That's not too bad London bound, I must admit. Bottom of Detling Hill, well, queuing literally from the bottom of Detling Hill all the way up to the showground and almost starting to catch up with the event centre as well, so it is fairly heavier there. And into Maidstone, all the way down the 249 into Bearsted Road. Newcut Road is also heavy, as is Ashford Road coming in from Willington Street, which does have rather a lot of traffic all the way back to Downswood this morning. Through into the centre of Maidstone, well, it's like one big car park, I've got to say, at the moment. All the way through the A249, down in past Knight Rider Street, and then round into the centre of town. It really is very, very solid indeed. Finally, just to let you know, public transport, that seems to be working properly today.
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got a feel for Andy, who's in Gibraltar at the moment, having a fine time, I must admit. He's been on the phone to Chuckles, asking for Fine Time by Yeah. Oh, no, it wasn't that. No, it wasn't. It was a different track. It was Time, Clock of the Heart by The Culture Club, yes. I'd already played that, so I shouted across to Chuckles, we played that. But he didn't hear a word I said. He said, don't listen, Ethel! But it was too late. We'd already taken a free shot. Well, that's as close as I can get with Ray Stevens and the Streak. Let's get closer to the news at 8 o'clock. We're having a fine time here at the studio this morning. And thank you, Simon.

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1: In the local news, the newly refurbished player on Minster Leys has been given a licence with shorter hours than previously applied for. Neighbours of the public house and restaurant opposed the 2am late licence, which the new owners only plan to use occasionally. A compromise has been made and the player's licence takes them to 12:30. Police were called to Richmond Street in Sheerness following reports of a disturbance. Two men were arrested after a fight broke out where two people were assaulted. They were treated at the scene by paramedics and later released from their care. The two who were arrested have been bailed until the 5th of August. And finally, Swellborough Council are asking for the public's views on plans to introduce an area of special control and advertisement, ASCA. The new controls are intended to support the long-term preservation and enhancement of historic sites and areas, and controls placements of advertising, including around building sites and other areas under ASCA designation. That's the latest from BRFM. I'm Karen Murray.
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3: A day of sunny spells and blustery showers, some of which could be locally heavy with the risk of hail and thunder. It's a great day for spring, isn't it? Feeling rather cold with temperatures below average for the time of year at 15 degrees. Tonight, patchy cloud, further showers for many into the evening and overnight. And again, those temperatures will fall low into single figures in places, but remain generally frost-free. Overnight, we're expecting Minster to be 3 degrees. Thursday sees another day of bright spells and occasional heavy showers, which will continue to bring the risk of some hail and thunder, turning gradually drier throughout the evening and temperatures remaining cool with a 14-degree high.
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So at our number three this morning, Richard Bartlett will be here at 9 o'clock this morning, exactly on the dot at 9 o'clock, not a second before or a second after. Ian and Foster having a well-deserved rest. Sorry, no, they're just having a rest. It's not well-deserved. All right.

been rooting around all my tracks here this morning, and I found one that I should play, but I better not, because it's called It's Christmas Time by Smokey Robinson. Can't play a Christmas tune in May, can I? No. No one's dared me. It's all right. It's safe. 12 minutes after 8 o'clock, it's BRFM Breakfast for a Wednesday morning. It's theme day. We're talking time and motion. And that was definitely time. A title track of the album From Light of the World. Oh, and on the request front, we'll do another rerun of the names of everybody that's been requesting tracks this morning. Here's one of them, Some of the First Time. Oh, do you remember your first time? Tell us all about it on Richard Bartlett's show after 10 o'clock this morning.

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1: Let's see how we're doing around the island now. Well, I can tell you things are looking much better than they were half an hour ago. It's all running smoothly again on the lower road. And if you're around Breeland Way and Creamborough Corner, still a little bit on the slow side, but it is getting better now. All running okay over towards Sittingbourne and Kemsley. The Staplehurst Link Road is fairly congested at the moment, I must admit, only as you're going in towards Sittingbourne. And the A2 London Road, if you're coming off the old Sheppey Way down to Key Street roundabout, you're joining a little bit of a queue there for some strange reason. Anyway, going into Sittingbourne town, we're not too bad at all. A little bit stop start around Adelaide Drive through towards Borden Lane, but apart from that, all running nicely. And then past the railway station down St Michael's Road and joining Crown Key Lane. Again, I got more traffic to contend with. Fox Lane in Batchard out towards Pantany Lane. Again, Batchard is fine other than that. Norton Ash down towards Faversham, all running nicely. On the A251, coming in Ashford Road into town and then down towards the centre of town. Just a small bit of traffic, which is occasionally stop-start all over the place. 249, southbound, running down towards Stockbury. Things looking very good indeed now. And if you are heading down to the bottom of the hill, well, it's queuing at the top of the hill, which is not as bad as it has been most of the morning. M20 around Junction 7, London bound. Got a build-up of traffic around there at the moment. And going into the centre of Maidstone through all the main routes, particularly busy this morning, especially along Bearsted Road, Newcut Lane, and also coming in from Willington Street and Ashford Road. That's how busy it is around there at the moment. That'll just about do it for the present. We'll give you another update at 8:45.
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1: Did we say time and motion this morning? Of course we did.

I've just realised I haven't wished our youngest daughter today is 30. Oh, she won't appreciate me saying she's 37, will she? No, absolutely. Well done. Good morning to you, Jodie Catton. It's a day for going to work as normal, but out celebrating this evening. There we go. Enjoy your 37th birthday. I'm not going to mention it. No, I need another 3 years till you're 40. That's just the baby of the bunch. Oh, ouch. Maybe it's time for me to retire. I don't know. We'll see. Anyway.

just proving that I'm not the only thing that's tight around here. Booker T and the MGs. And they've got an issue with time, it seems. And talking of time, I think Peter Gabriel has got a subject. Hi there.

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It's a more modern track, isn't it? Yeah. Something over the year 2000. Right time. Should upset a few people, shouldn't it? Ollie Murs, right place, right time. See? Motion to get him to the right place, and he made it in the right time. 8:36. Richard Bartlett ready for you. He's here. He's, well, he's armed with various appliances this morning. And not only that, he seems to have got himself a can of citrus breeze. Air freshener. I think he's trying to tell me something. Oh no, sorry. It's not me, it's himself. It's okay. We don't mind either way. We're used to Dan Toomey. He needs two cans. Does that mean Guinness?

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But of course we do here. Van McCoy and the Soul City Symphony Orchestra. And the Shuffle. So you shuffle around all over the place. That's to do with motion. Absolutely.

0: Right, let's give you a second name check of the morning. To those of you that have been in touch with the studio, patio doors, we'll start on the phone one. We've got over in Gibraltar. Who we got in Gibraltar, Chuckles?
1: Andy.
0: Andy, thank you. Well done to you. Are you on the Spanish side or the English side? That's the question. Anyway, Christine, Penny, Simon, Gabby, Dan over in Queenborough, the Grey Vectra Man, the Paymaster, which is good news there. Steve the Bus, thank you very much. We're also Terrain and Penny, Kim and Pattaya, the Witch. Hopefully now a little bit more signal for you. We've been shinning up the lamppost and found ourselves another place to put our coat hanger. We're all looking very good. The Witch is over in All Hallows this morning. Maybe she could go meet up with Pete the Crane for a coffee. You never know. We've got Karen W and Keith in Minster, Terry and Roz in Nottingham, not Mott. Nottingham in London, Karen W, Larry, Welling, Paul, nice and early this morning, Nanny, Millwall, well done, well done, Texter 786, that'll be Rex, we also have Steph and Stan and Beth, thank you so much to you all.

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2: Oh, a little bit of an issue as you're heading between the Aldi roundabout and the Morrison's roundabout at the moment. Fairly heavy around there as it's going in towards Breeler Way and Queenborough. Keep an eye on it. See exactly what's causing the problem. Maybe there's some overrunning roadworks causing an issue. Over in Sittingbourne, well, Grovehurst Road and the interchange, the less said about that, the better, really. And going into town from Quay Street, you're fine along the A2 at the moment. Usual queues around St Michael's Road, Crown Quay Lane, and then, of course, Canterbury Road in and out of Batchard. Simple as that, really. Going through the 249, well, that's better. Earlier on, there was a problem around Ode Street. It still looks to be the same at the moment. I think we've actually probably got an accident around there. That's what's causing the hold-up. That is literally coming in from the A249 interchange, going through towards Ode Street Food and Craft Centre. There we go. Down to the bottom end of Detling Hill. It's much better than it has been all morning. You've only got a couple of minutes delay there, which is great news indeed. However, the same cannot be said for all the roads going into Maidstone. In particular, anything that's the main road, it is very congested around there this morning. I'm not going to go into the depth of them, but they really are very solid indeed. Bluebell Hill, that's not too bad at the top. At the bottom end, as you're going around from the M20 there at Junction 6, it's quite heavy, I have to admit, near to the Running Horse roundabout. And now, all of a sudden, the top end has become very congested. Literally, as you're heading up the hill, you are going to get three quarters of the way to the top, and then you're going to get stuck in a big queue all the way around the whole lot, through to Junction 3 of the M2. That is pretty much about it for the local stuff at the present moment. On the railways, just to let you know, just the one service at the present, the 9:14 Ramsgate Dover Priory is going to be 3 minutes late into Sittingbourne at 9:17.
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0: goodness me, that's just about it for this morning. That has gone so quickly again. Right, thank you very much for your company. Tomorrow morning, we're going to be looking at a 733, another set of missing words. I must remember to bring those in with me tomorrow morning. And, of course, we'll be doing whatever. Things and stuff. I think that's really what we've got planned for tomorrow morning. Richard Bartlett's up next. He's got a rewind. What are you doing, Richard?
1: I'm not sure.
0: You're not sure? Okay. It's fine. I'll leave you with all these other people in the studio.
2: It's

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2: Very good morning to you, Richard here. Thank you so much to John and Barry for the past 3 hours. Have a lovely day. Right, a day of sunny spells, blustery showers, some of the showers locally heavy with a risk of hail and thunder. Feeling rather cold with temperatures below average for the time of year. Maximum temperature 15 degrees Celsius. And then tonight, patchy cloud with further showers for many into the evening and overnight. Temperatures falling to low single figures in places but remaining generally frost-free with an overnight low of 3 degrees Celsius. The next high tide at Sheerness, 10:26, the height there, 5.2 metres.
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3: 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What's the year?

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Lovely to have you with us. Richard here sitting in for Ian and Andy. Thank you very much to John and Barry for a wonderful show. So it's Mid-Morning Rewind, hits and headlines, music and clues. You've just got to guess what the year is for your chance to be in that draw for the lovely Carvery for Two at the Seaside Pub. Dan is drawing that for you on Friday. Lots of wrong answers coming in so far, because Hi Ho Silver Lining by Jeff Beck was a reissue in the year in question. So Tractor Man, I'm afraid you're wrong. Kim and Patea, you're wrong. And Frosty, you're wrong again. Anyway, if you want to get in touch, if you think you know the year, 01795 874 22, text 07510 984 001. Please don't go on the first song. It's not always wise.

good morning to you all, and thank you for all your lovely good mornings this morning. So getting the year right so far, and in the draw for Friday, Andy from Bayview, Steve in Queenborough, Dan from Queenborough, Nanny Millwall, Rolls Up the Lane, Tweety Pie, The Witch, Kim in Patea, Frosty, Carol and Pete from Minster, Karen W, Tractor Man, Ian G and Ray in Bayview so far. You just got to guess the year. Here's some clues for you. So in this year, the government announces the lifting of all restrictions on broadcasting hours on TV and radio. Daytime TV hours will be extended in October. And a state of emergency is declared by the Prime Minister as a result of the miners' strike. The strike ends after 7 weeks. What do you think the year is? 01795 874422 075109 84001.

0: Rachel from Willow Trees and Caroline from Eastleigh. What do you think the year is this morning? Well, I can tell you that in this year, John Craven did his first news round as well.
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9:15. It's the mid-morning rewind. Hits, headlines, music and clues. You've just got to guess the year. T-Rex there and Metal Guru. And to be honest, you're doing very well so far. So getting the right answer since we last spoke, Kim in Sittingbourne. I also spoke to Kim on the phone. Lovely to hear your voice, Kim. Mike and Amanda, Kelly in Somerset. And I'll message you on Messenger. I have an idea for your mum's 1 year anniversary. So we'll see if we can get together and do something on the radio. But I'll talk to you on Messenger about that. Lovely to hear from Kelly in Somerset. Larry and Digger Dave as well getting the right answer. Let's have some more clues, shall we? I haven't given enough clues out. Oh, we're going to football. Leeds United win the FA Cup for the first time with a 1-0 win over Arsenal. Derby County win the first division title for the first time in their history. And Spurs, they complete a 3-2 aggregate win over Wolves to win the first UEFA Cup. What is that year? 01795874422 on the text 07510984001. Now, Hurricane Smith was Norman Smith. He was the Beatles' sound engineer up until the Rubber Soul album.

the Robert Halfway Digger Dave. It was the year that Larry left school as well. Welling Paul getting the right answer. Says, sounding much better than the normal duo. So there, thank you very much. That's very nice, Welling Paul. What do you think the year... Oh, Jeremy's got the year right as well. The year that he passed his driving test. So you're all getting the year right. I'm not going to give any more clues. Otherwise, I'm going to run out of clues very soon. We all need a sweet talking guy, and Peter Finch is at the door.

The Drifters there, Saturday night at the movies, Ship on Sweet Talking Guy. Lots of reissues in this year as well, so Christine, keep listening. I know you're going to get it right, Christine, but your first answer there is not right. So Pete from Minster, well done. Pauline in Sheerness on the phone, well done. Welling Paul, well done. Jeremy, Tony and Paula, Robert Halfway, Digger Dave, all getting the right answers so far. I had to go and move my car just a minute ago, so I couldn't remember whose names I'd read out. Sorry about that. Right, OK, good morning to Dan, our very own Dan, who's having cheesy chips for breakfast, and thank you very much for your other text. That is noted as well. More clues then, and Queen Elizabeth II meets her uncle Prince Edward, Duke of Windsor, for the last time at his home in Paris. A few weeks later, he dies of cancer at his home, 35 years after his abdication. What do you think that year is? Your chance to be in the draw for the Seaside Pub, that lovely carvery for two. The draw is on Friday with our very own Dan Toomey. If you think you know the answer, 01795 874422 on the text 07510 984001. And taking us to the travel from the Exile on Main Street album, this is the Rolling Stones and Tumbling Dice.

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2: Okay, thank you very much for your information about the FM signal. That has been reported and we're going to have a look into that in a minute. Okay, so just on the island, A249 at the junction with Queenborough Road and Brill Way. A little bit busy there at the moment. Other than that, the island seems to be running fine. Around Sittingbourne, just stop-start traffic in the usual places, round by the train station and down through Snips Hill as well. Busy there. In the opposite direction, sorry, I can't get my words out, heading up to Raynham, things are fine. A little bit busy at the top of Bluebell Hill at the moment, and also a little bit busy, just let me enlarge that, a little bit busy, no, that's in Dartford, we don't need to worry about that at the moment. Well, it's a little bit busy on the QE2 bridge if you're heading that way. Around Maidstone, just the stop-start traffic just round Knockcuts and Junction 7 of the M20. Other than that, things looking fine. On we go to the trains, and it's just the 1914 Ramsgate Dover Priory service. That's leaving 11 minutes late at 9:25. So please check Southeastern for all your travel. We'll have an update in another hour. If you spot something while you're out and about on the roads, 01795 874422. Please, when it's safe and legal to do so.
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3: 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What's the year?

9:36. Wednesday morning, BRFM, Richard here at your service, sitting in for Ian and Andy. Hope your day is going well so far. And we're playing the mid-morning rewind hits, headlines, music and clues. You've just got to guess the year. Twin That Carvey for two at the Seaside Pub. Our very own Dan will draw that on Friday. Lots of right answers coming through so far. Millie Molly from Minster, Christine, Jimmy the Postie, Stan and Bet on the telephone. Nice to hear from Stan and Bet. And some of you are reporting problems with AFM signal. I've raised that with the management here and they are looking into it. Thank you, Dan Toomey, for the updates. Much appreciated. Okay, anyway, back to the thing in question for those of you that can hear me. The first official Gay Pride March in London is held. The Tim Rice and Andrew Lloyd Webber musical Jesus Christ Superstar makes its West End debut, and the Great Britain and Northern Ireland compete at the Olympic Games in Munich in the former West Germany. They win 4 gold, 5 silver and 9 bronze medals. What do you think the year is? 01795 874 422, on the text 07510 984 001. This was a big hit for Mariah Carey, and Pete Ham from Badfinger wrote this one. This is Nielsen.

and without you from the year in question. Oh, Trisha, I'm sorry I missed your text there. It's always a bit early for maths for me. I didn't do so well in my GCSEs for maths. Unfortunately, you've not got the year right. Keep listening. Keep listening. I think you can do it. I believe in you, Trisha. I believe in you. Okay, I've started, so I'll finish. Mastermind is broadcast for the first time on BBC One television. Thousands of Ugandan Asians arrive in the UK after being deported by Idi Amin. What is that year? 01795874422. On the text, 07510984001. And you're all doing so well this morning. This is The Fortunes. No good crying over a storm in a teacup. It'll all work itself out, I promise you.

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come on, own up. Who had Donny Osmond on their bedroom wall? I did. Well done to Chris from Seabreeze, Mike from Seabreeze. Lovely to hear Wendy on the phone. Trisha, Anvil in Minster, Steve the Bus, and Mrs. Shrek. All getting the right answers so far. The two final clues for today. Well, it was the year that we first met the Sugdens. Amos Brearley with his big sideburns in the wall pack and his friend Mr. Wilkes in Emmerdale Farmers. It makes its debut on our TV screens. And 1BRFM and HRFM presenter, namely Richard Bartlett, that was me. I was born and I am 54 years old. What is the year? 01795874422. Yes, it's my year. 07510984001. Listen out, see if you can hear Mick Jagger singing on this. Turn your radios up.

Simon and the very excellent You're So Vain. Well done to Rex, finally getting into the right decade. It's my birthday year that did it. And Dorset Girl, you're quite correct, saying that if I'm playing Donny Osmond, I ought to play the other Teen Heart throb from that year. Stay tuned. So it was an Olympics year. Leeds United win the FA Cup. Derby County win the first division title and Spurs win the first UEFA Cup. Mastermind is first shown on BBC television. Emmerdale Farm makes its debut and it's my birthday year as well. I am 54.

There we go. That was David Cassidy. And Could It Be Forever? And I've lost my shit where I am on the sheet. There we go. Right, just let these have just come in very last minute. So Annie B by the Sea has got the right answer, and Chris and Ange got the right answer as well. So let's that all came in right at the last minute. Right, I've got everything together now. Let's give you the year. So the year this morning that we were looking for was 1972. So well done to Andy from Bayview, Steve in Queenborough, Dan from Queenborough, Nanny Millwall, Rolls Up the Lane, Tweety Pie, The Witch, Kim in Patea, Frosty, Carol and Pete from Minster, Karen W, Andy down the lane. There's lots of you this morning. Let's go over the page. Tractor Man, Ian G, Ray in Bayview, Graham at GB, Nigel in Minster, Lorraine and Chris in Queenborough, Cheryl from Willow Trees, Caroline from Eastlyn, Kim in Sittingbourne, Mike and Amanda, Kelly in Somerset, Larry, Digger Dave, Rob at Halfway, Tony and Paula, Jeremy, Welling Paul, Pauline in Sheerness, Pete from Minster, Millie, Molly from Minster, Christine, Jimmy the Postie, Stan and Beck, Chris from Sea Breeze, Mike from Sea Breeze, Wendy, Trisha, Anvil in Minster, Steve the Bus, Mrs. Shrek, Rex, Dorset Girl, Phil on the South Coast, Neil the Chippy, Chris and Ange, and Annie B by the Sea. All getting the right answer. The year was 1972, and you're all in the draw for Friday to win that lovely carvery for two at the Seaside Pub. So Dan will do that after Friday's mid-morning rewind. 1972, well done. It was my year. It was a great year. There is another one tomorrow with Mo. I'm going to play the last song coming from the suite. It's Papa Joe, and then we'll get on with the mid-morning show after 10. I'll see you soon.

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2: So today will be a day of sunny spells, blustery showers, some of the showers locally heavy with the risk of hail and thunder. It will feel rather cold with temperatures below average for the time of year. Top temperature today of 15 degrees Celsius. And tonight we're looking at patchy cloud with further showers for many into the evening and overnight. Temperatures will fall to low single figures in places, but it will remain generally frost-free with an overnight low of 3 degrees Celsius. The next high tide at Sheerness is at 10:26. The height there, 5.2 metres.
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Minutes past 10, Wednesday the 13th of May. Welcome, it's BRFM, it's me, Richard, sitting in for Ian and Andy, and it's the mid-morning show. Lovely to have your company and thank you for choosing us. So our rewind year was 1972, well done to everybody that got that right, and you'll be in the draw for that wonderful carvery for two at the Seaside Pub in Minster. Dan will do that draw on Friday morning after Friday's rewind. We opened up this hour with Cameron Whitcomb and Kingdom of Fear, and that was actually added in. I don't know why, but it was added into the playlist. There was no time to delete it, so I thought we'd just go with it. I quite like it, actually. Might play that one again soon. So coming up today, we've got What Am I Watching? Blankety Pop Blank. And then after 12, I'm going to ask you again to play Richard's Jukebox Jury. What I'd like you to do is pick a year, any year between 1960 and 1989. So it's anything between 1960 and 1989. You pick the year, and then what I do then after 12 is I pick the song, and then you tell me whether you like the song or not, whether I've made a good choice or not. That's why it's Jukebox Jury, because then you say, well, that song, Richard, was a hit, or no, I didn't like that one, Richard, it was a miss. So that's after 12. I'd like your help with that if you can, please. So any year between 1960 and 1989, we'll play your years after 12. I pick the song, and then you are the jukebox jury. You tell me the song I picked. Did you like it? If you did, you say it was a hit. And if you don't like it, it's a miss. That's for after 12 o'clock today.

9 after 10. 95.6 BRFN. That's Michael Bublé. That's the bubble. Trisha, it's not Christmas already. Although I have been asked for my Christmas availability. Did I want to do a show on Christmas Day? And I said, of course, yes, it's traditional. I will do a show on Christmas Day. I then proceeded to ask if I could play Christmas music. And, well, that didn't meet with... if I could play Christmas music now, that didn't meet with approval from the management, I'm afraid. Right, OK. Good morning, Richard, from a super sunny All Hallows at the moment. All good here. Nice FM signal. Yes, so far it's all behaving. And wishing everybody a good day from Pete the Crane. Lovely to hear from you, Pete the Crane. You have a good day as well. The jury has already assembled for after midday on Richard's Jukebox Jury, and I'm facing two tough opponents already. Wellingpool and Phil on the South Coast have picked their years. If you'd like to join that jury, all you need to do is pick a year between 1960 and 1989. This is for after 12 today. And then I will pick a song from your chosen year. And then you form part of the Jukebox Jury by telling me, was my song any good that I chose for you? If it was, you can give me a massive thumbs up with a hit. And if it wasn't so good, it's an it's a miss. You are the jury, and I have got broad shoulders. I can take your criticism. That's for after 12 today. I need probably about 13 members of the jury. And so far, I've got two. So if you can get in contact with me, give me your year between 1960 and 1989, you can form part of Richard's Jukebox Jury. Paymaster's picked a year already. It's gonna be tough. It's going to be tough. Right, I have to level with you. A lot of talking to do. On the last two nights, I've had precious little sleep. In fact, the last three nights, I've had precious little sleep. And I woke up actually at 10 to 2 this morning. Got up and, you know, what you have to do in the middle of the night. I won't go into too much detail there. And then I was just awake. So I'm actually probably... running today on about 60%. So if I start to flag, please help me along with today's show. I do apologise if I make a few mistakes. Right, OK, we'll do What Am I Watching straight after we've got this on for Chris and Ange. They're listening from a very grey and murky Yalding. Well, Chris and Ange, I can tell you that here at Windy Ridge Minster on the Isle of Sheppey, it's brilliant sunshine. I'll send some over.

0: to the moon.
1: Bit of Luther Vandross there for Chris and Ange in Yalden. I've worked with both of them. Probably Chris more. It's definitely not amazing. He makes a lot of mistakes at work. I'm always having to pick up his mistakes, I'm afraid. But, you know, that goes. I always save his bacon, and that's his surname as well. Do you like what I did there? Right, you have a lovely day, Chris and Ange. Thanks for listening. Right, what am I watching? We take a very famous TV show. I think it's a little bit difficult today. I don't think you're going to get this one. And we take a famous TV show, and I give you a description of what I'm watching. And I'm actually watching this programme at the moment. Then you have to let me know what I'm watching. So today, it's a TV comedy show produced by the BBC and created by comedian and broadcaster Adil Ray. It ran for 5 series from 2012 to 2016, set in Sparkhill, South Birmingham, and described by its lead character as the capital of British Pakistan. The lead character describes himself as a community leader. They all know him, so he says, and the title of the show is a play on the title of an Orson Welles film. It stars Adil Ray, Shobha Kapoor, Bafana Limbachia, Maya Sondi, Abdullah Afzal, Chris Marshall, and Matthew Cotty. What am I watching today? So it's a TV comedy show produced by the BBC, created by Adil Ray, ran for 5 series from 2012 to 2016, set in Sparkhill, South Birmingham, and described by its lead character as the capital of British Pakistan. The lead character describes himself as a community leader, and they all know him, apparently, according to this character. The title of the show is a play on the title of an Orson Welles film. It stars Adil Ray, Shobha Kapoor, Bhavana Limbachia, Maya Sondi, Abdullah Afzal, Chris Marshall, and Matthew Cotty. What am I watching today? 01795 874422 on the text 07510 984 001.

Wednesday morning with me, Richard, sitting in for Ian and Andy. BRFM, thanks for choosing us here. Hope you're enjoying the show. I'm running on 60% today. Had not a lot of sleep. So we had wet, somewhere, somehow. And tell me, maybe somebody could answer this question for me. But were Duran Duran Northern? It's just that they say Tittery Flex. Tittery Flex. Like you say, like they would say on Coronation Street, going down pub, going down to pub. I wonder if they were Northern. Could anybody fill me in on that? Because that always strikes me in that song, Tittery Flex. Anyway, I digress. So when I say the What Am I Watching is going to be hard today, you always prove me wrong. Well done. Lots of right answers. So it's a TV comedy show that I'm watching today, produced by the BBC and created by Adil Ray. Running for 5 series from 2010 to 2016, set in Sparkhill, South Birmingham, described by its lead character even as the capital of British Pakistan. The lead character describes himself as a community leader. They all know him. He makes this noise as well with his throat. I wasn't going to do it on the radio, but I will. Yep, and the title of the show is a play on the title of an Orson Welles film. It stars TV presenter and comedian Adil Ray, Shobha Kapoor. She was in EastEnders, wasn't she? Bhavna Limbachia, Maya Sondi, Abdullah Afzal, Chris Marshall and Matthew Cotty. Getting it right so far. Well, we have Paddy O'Dors, Kimin Patea, Frosty, Trevor and Lorna, Phil on the South Coast, Soapy and Mrs. Soapy, My Mum and Dad, Keith and Cheryl from Willow Tree so far. What do you think I'm watching today? 01795874422 on the text 07510984001. Got the traffic and travel to follow in a minute. Taking us there from 1986, it's Level 42 and Lessons in Love. We all need some of those, don't we?

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3: Well, I'm pleased to report that around this fair island, there doesn't seem to be too many problems at the moment. However, if you do spot something while you're out and about, just give me a call on the usual numbers. I'll give you that at the end of this bulletin. Just around Sittingbourne, just the usual pinch points around Sittingbourne, around by the train station, St Michael's Road and the entrance to Crown Key Lane. Other than that, things not looking too bad. In the opposite direction as you're heading up to Raynham, well, again, sort of stop-start traffic through Newington, but I don't think it'll trouble you much. On the A228 in Halling, Rochester Road, very busy going up that at the moment. Other than that, not too much to report on the roads. We go to the trains, and it's good news on the trains as well. All running on time at the moment, but do keep in touch with Southeastern if you're travelling by train today at any point. So if you spot something while you're out and about, the number to the studio, 01795 874422. You can text me 07510 984001. Please, when it's safe and legal to do so, and I'll have more in an hour.
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Wednesday, the 13th of May. You're listening to BRFM. A very good morning to you. Thanks for choosing us. It's Richard Bartlett here. I'm sitting in for Ian and Andy. That's the Stereophonics and Dakota. I've got your song, Phil and Gavin. We'll put that on very soon for you. Thank you to the Paymaster. Do you remember after I played The Reflex, I said, we're Duran Duran Northern? Because when they say, they don't say The Reflex in the song, they say T Reflex, like they're from up north. And Paymaster has filled me in. Simon Le Bon was from Pinner in North London. And the rest of the band were Brummies. And Paymaster saw them live in Toronto 1987, supporting Bowie's Glass Spider Tour. Thank you for that, Paymaster. I'm impressed that you got back to me on that one. Thank you so much. Talking of getting back to me, after 12 today, it's Jukebox Jury. Basically, what happens there is that you pick a year between 1960 and 1980, and then I pick the song from your year of choice. It's very easy to do. So any year you can pick between 1960 and 1980. Then I pick the song, we play them after 12, and then you, being a member of the Jukebox Jury, tells me if you think the song that I picked for you was fabulous and great, then you give me a hit. Yay, well done, thumbs up, whatever you want to send on the text. If you think that my choice was very bad or not so good, or you just didn't like it at all. And remember, I do have broad shoulders, so I can take it, you know, I can take it. Then you vote a miss, a thumbs down, a miss. So if you'd like to be on Jukebox Jury and decide my song choices after 12, then just send me your year and your name between 1960 and 1980 to the usual text number. So far, we've got 5 in the jury, and it's an all-male lineup so far. So maybe we can change that.

Peter and Gordon there from 1966 and Lady Godiva. Right, let's give our final What Am I Watching readout, and then I'll give you the right answers. A lot of the right answers coming in so far. When I always say it's difficult, you prove me wrong, so well done to you. So today I'm watching a TV comedy show produced by the BBC, created by Adil Ray. It ran for 5 series from 2012 to 2016, set in Sparkhill, South Birmingham, and described by its lead character as the capital of British Pakistan. The lead character describes himself as community leader. They all know him, apparently. Makes this kind of scratchy noise with his throat. Like that. And the title of the show is a play on the title of an Orson Welles film. It stars comedian and presenter Adil Ray, Shobhu Kapoor, Bhavna Limbachia, Maya Sondi, Abdullah Afzal, Chris Marshall and Matthew Cotty. For the final time today, What Am I Watching? 01795 874 222 on the text, 07510 984 001. Phil and Gavin have asked me to play this song, and I will play it because it's 6 minutes and 16 seconds long. It gives me a bit of a break.

It's the curtain song from Elbow. Thanks for that, Phil and Gavin. That was a nice rest for me. Otherwise, it would have been curtains for me. It could be curtains for someone, you never know. Right, that was Elbow. Right, we've been playing What Am I Watching? You've been playing What Am I Watching? We've been doing very well together. A TV comedy show produced by the BBC, created by Adil Ray. It ran for 5 series from 2012 to 2016, set in Spark Hill, South Birmingham, described by its lead character as the capital of British Pakistan. The lead character describes himself as community leader. They all know him, apparently. And the title of the show is a play on the title of an Orson Welles film. Starring Adil Ray, Shobha Kapoor, Bhavna Limbachia, Maya Sondi, Abdullah Afzal, Chris Marshall and Matthew Cotty. Today I was watching the very funny Citizen Khan. In the winner's enclosure, Paddy O'Dors, Kibin Patea, Frosty, Trev and Lorna, Phil on the South Coast, Soapy and Mrs. Soapy, My Mum and Dad, Keith, Cheryl from Willow Trees, our very own Mary, and Stan and Bet getting the right answer. Yes, it was indeed Citizen Khan. Coming up in the next hour, we'll do Blankety Pop Blank. I'll explain that if you don't know how that goes, but it's very easy. And don't forget, after 12, I'm looking for your songs between 1960 and 1989. You pick the year, I pick the song from your year, chosen year, and then after 12, when I've played your song, you can tell me whether you liked your song or whether you didn't like your song. It's a jukebox jury, that's what it is, and I've got broad shoulders, I can take it all on board. Actually, I'm feeling a little bit fragile today. Please don't reduce me to tears. Be kind of kind. Blondie from 1979, Union City Blue.

0: I was watching Citizen Khan today. Well done to everybody that got that right. Blankety Pop Blank coming up in the next hour, and I've got a coffee break, not a twin spin, a coffee break of Elvis's. Taking us up to the news, Ocean Colour Scene and the Riverboat Song.
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2: So it will be a day of sunny spells and blustery showers. Some of the showers locally heavy with a risk of hail and thunder. It will feel rather cold with temperatures below average for the time of year. Top temperature today of 15 degrees Celsius. Looking at tonight, patchy with further showers into the evening and overnight. Temperatures falling to low single figures in places, but it will remain generally frost-free. An overnight low of 3 degrees Celsius. And Thursday, another day of bright and occasional heavy showers. These continuing to bring the risk of some hail and thunder. Turning gradually drier throughout the evening, temperatures remaining cool and a top temperature tomorrow of 14 degrees Celsius. The next high tide at Sheerness is at 10:41 tonight, that's PM, with a height of 5.2 metres.
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You didn't need to applaud. Welcome back to the BRFM Mid-Morning Show with me, Richard Bartlett, here on Wednesday, the 13th of May, sitting in for Ian and Andy. Lovely to have your company and thanks for choosing us. Hope your morning's going well. Hope you enjoyed that coffee break. It was a coffee break full of Elvises today. Kicking off with Elvis Presley, the King himself, and Witchcraft. Elvis Costello from 1981 and Good Year for the Roses. And Elvis Presley again with his 1971 hit, I Just Can't Help Believing. Lots to come in this hour. Apart from great music, we've got another competition playing Blankety Pop Blank. And then after 12, I still need a little bit of help assembling the jury. I've got 9 members for Richard's Jukebox jury. I need another 4, shall we say. I need another 4. So what I need you to do is pick a year between 1960 and 1989. Once you've done that, put your name on your text, and then I will pick the song from your chosen year. And then after 12, when I played your song, you can tell me whether you think it was a great song or a very bad song. So if it was a great, you can either give me a thumbs up or a hit. If you think it was very bad, then you can give me a miss. Don't worry, I've got broad shoulders. I can take it on the chin, I promise you. So between 1960 1989, I need another 4 members to complete the jury, and then I will play your song from your chosen year, and then you can decide whether I've picked you a goodie or not.

to 12 members of the jury. I need another one member of the jury, and then we can play Richard's Jukebox Jury after 12 o'clock today. 1960, pick a year between 1960 and 1989. You choose the year, I choose the song, then you are the jury, because you decide whether the song that I've picked you is a hit or a miss. And don't forget, you've got to stand by your radios after 12, because obviously I need your verdict on it. And if you don't give me your verdict on the song that I pick for you, then I naturally presume that you liked it and I win. And you know, you need to be on the jury to make sure that justice is served, okay? So one more person, please. 1960 to 1989, and then we've got a jury form to do Jukebox Jury after 12 o'clock today. Right, blankety pop blank. I take a very famous song, I take one word out of it, I replace it with the word blank. You've got to fill in the missing word to complete the song title. Today, get blank. Get blank. Okay? So the missing word in this song title, get blank. What do you think it is? 01795874422 on the text 07510 984001.

0: BRFM with SOS. Okay, blankety pop blank, so getting it right so far. Pete from Sandgate, Mrs. Shrek, Sonny Yaldin, and Lazy Mike. Anvil, it's not that song by Gilbert O'Sullivan, so it's a very famous song. It was a number one hit, and I've taken one word out of it, replaced it with the word blank. So it's get blank. Get blank. What is the missing word? So, Anvil from Minster, think again on that one. Get blank. What is the missing word? 01795874422. Text me, please, if you want to, on 07510984001.
1: BR.

Okay, so Mrs. Shrek, your first text was right. The one you sent me at 11:19, that text was right. The second text was wrong, so I've already put you in the winner's enclosure. And Kim in Pattaya, I'm afraid that's wrong. You're going to have to think again on that. So far, we have got Pete from Sandgate, Mrs. Shrek, Sonny Yaldin and Lazy Mike getting the right answer so far. So let me give you a clue. It's a song by the Beatles towards the end of their career. And it was sung by Paul McCartney on lead vocals. They performed it on the Apple rooftop as part of a live concert, their final live concert, on at the end of January 1969. And it's Get Blank. What do you think it is? So it's the Beatles, sung by Paul McCartney. It was a number one hit at the end of their career. They performed it on the Apple rooftop at the end of January 1969. That's a clue, isn't it? Get Blank. Get Blank. Wah, bah, bah, loo, bah.

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1: Okay, so here on the island, things not looking too bad. A little bit of a queue of traffic just coming from Cowstead Corner onto the A249, heading towards the Queenborough Road and Brielway Junction. Other than that, things are not looking too bad. And a little bit of a queue at Halfway Road at the junction with Minster Road. Further afield, looking at Sittingbourne, A2 heading to and from the Key Street roundabout. Very busy there at the moment. Also busy through Snips Hill, down through St Michael's Road and near to Crown Key Lane as well. Other than that, things not looking too bad. Still got that queue of traffic on the A228 Rochester Road in Hawling. M2 and M20 seem to be running fine, and Maidstone routes just a stop start traffic where people go about their business in Maidstone throughout the day. The trains, it's another issue. The 1118 London St Pancras service leaving 17 minutes late at 11:35. The 1140 London Victoria service leaving 9 minutes late, and the 1214 Dover Priory service leaving 3 minutes late. So please check the South Eastern app if you're travelling by train today. If you spot something while you're out and about on the island, 01795 874422. Please, when it's safe and legal to do so, I'll have more in an hour.
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0: 36, it's BRFM on a Wednesday, the 13th of May, with me, Richard Bartlett, sitting in for Ian and Andy. Lovely to have your company, and thank you so much for choosing us. I hope your day is going well, although I've just looked outside the studio door and things are turning rather murky and grey. Oh, well, never mind. It was nice while it lasted. Blankety pop blank, lots of right answers coming in now after the clue I gave you. So it's a Beatles song from 1969. It's number one. It was sung by Paul McCartney. They performed it on the Apple rooftop at the end of January 1969. And the missing word is blank. It's get blank. Get blank. What do you think it is? 01795874422. Text me 07510984001. Anyone for a tequila?
1: Tequila!

and tequila. 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I'm not good on whiskey either. I've only ever had that once, that made me feel really bad. To be honest, well, I don't indulge in the tipples, you know. The odd beer, but that's about it. But yeah, that kind of stuff, it just doesn't agree with me. Right, blankety pop blank, I'm going to do this for the last time. Lots of right answers coming in now. Well done to you all. So it's a Beatles song from 1969, released as a single. It went to number one. They performed it on the Apple Rooftop live in their last concert at the end of January 1969. Get blank. Get blank.

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Okay, so we're fast approaching 10 to midday. David and Jonathan there, and Lovers of the World Unite. I need to put my jukebox jury on standby. So if you've participated, sent me a year for jukebox jury, then please, please, please be on standby, because the jury needs to give their verdict on my song. And you don't want me just claiming a prize, do you? Because you didn't get back to me. I mean, I'd like that, but you know. So my jukebox jury, you know who you are if you've texted in a year for After 12, where I pick the song from your chosen year. Then please be on standby jury now. Thank you very much. I'd just like you to gather around your radios, okay? Don't move. Right, okay. Well, you can move, but you know what I mean. Don't go too far from it. Right, so blankety pop blank, we took a very famous song. We took one word out of it. Today it was Get Blank. This was a very difficult one for me to do, to be honest. Pete from Sandgate, Mrs. Shrek, Sonny Yaldin, Lazy Mike, Dan from Queenborough, Carol from Minster, The Paymaster, The Witch, Welling Paul, you devil, Julie from The Farm Shop, Annie B by the Sea, Christine, Kim in Pattaya, Anvil in Minster, Trev, Laura and Janet, and my mum and dad. Get Blank was this.

0: thank you very much for that. Well done to for all the competitions that you've done today. The Rewind, What Am I Watching, and Blankety Pop Blank. We just got the jury on standby to give their verdict on my song choices after midday. Taking us up to the news, it will be Vic Reeves and The Wonder Stuff. Before that, Dave and Ansel Collins and Double Barrel.
1: And the Magnificent. 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
2: Okay, well, it does what it says on the tin today. A day of sunny spells, blustery showers. Some of the showers locally heavy with the risk of hail and thunder. It will feel rather cold with temperatures below average for the time of year. Maximum of 15 degrees Celsius only. Tonight, patchy cloud with further showers for many into the evening and overnight. Temperatures will fall to single figures in places but remain generally frost-free with an overnight low of 3 degrees Celsius. And for Thursday, another bright day, occasional heavy showers, these continuing to bring the risk of some hail and thunder. Turning gradually drier throughout the evening, temperatures remaining cool and a top temperature of 14 degrees Celsius. The next high tide at Sheerness is at 10:41 p.m. The height there, 5.2 metres.
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2: Okay, it's that time of day, just after midday, and the jury is assembled. I hope that Phil, Wellingpool, the Paymaster, Jimmy the Postie, Anvil in Minster, Stan and Bet, my mum and dad, Chris Bacon, Julie at the farm shop, the witch, Gavin and son, and Christine are standing by. You've picked your years and I've picked your songs. Are the songs that I've picked good or bad? Are they a hit or are they a miss? It's your job to give me the verdict on what you think. It's my job to try and please you. We go to 1969 first. Phil on the sunny south coast. This is Joe Cocker and Delta Lady.

sunny south coast. Joe Cocker's Delta Lady. I love this game because you all come in and tell me whether you think it's a hit or a miss. Thank you, Jimmy the Postie, and texter 3385, who says that they'll give it a 5. Jimmy the Postie said a hit, but Phil on the sunny south coast says it's a hit. Now, Phil is the one that I get the thumbs up or the thumbs down from, so that's a big hit from Phil. There we go. Okay, but you can feel free to comment if you like. I don't mind. It's all part of the fun. I do actually have some more spaces for after 12:30. So if you'd like to choose a year between 1960 and 1989, I'll pick a song for you. Probably about another three, if you can. Between 1960 and 1989, I'll pick the song. You pick the year, and then you can tell me whether you like it or not, with a hit or a miss. But I've got one so far from Phil on the sunny south coast. Glad you enjoyed it, Phil. Right, we're going to 1967 now. Or before I do, can I just thank texter 0317, who says the FM signal has gone down again. I've reported that to the station management, and they're going to look into it very soon, so hopefully we can rectify that. But thank you, texter 0317. Right, okay, back to business. We're going to 1967 now. Welling Paul. Very hard to please, Welling Paul is. So I don't hold out a lot of hope on this one, although I've had some nice texts from Welling Paul today, so I am confident. But you don't know until the result comes in. So 1967, it was a number one hit for the Foundations. Baby, Now That I Found You. Welling Paul, a hit or a miss?

0: Okay, so... Oh, excuse me, I'm going to cough. There we go. Right, baby, now that I've found you, the foundations, and that was for Welling Paul, and obviously a very difficult customer, Welling Paul. Maybe to some presenters, it doesn't seem to be to me, but there we go. And anyway, Welling Paul, well, it's a thumbs up. It's a hit, spot on, sir. Thank you very much, Welling Paul. And texter 3384, who said, I'll give it a five. Obviously, before your time, a little bit before my time. I do remember the programme. That's why I'm kind of doing it in that sort of, in this sort of vein. Called Jukebox Jury, where a young lady often said, I'll give five in an accent before, and it became a saying at the time. Well, thank you for that. I didn't know that bit. I know that they used to vote on hit and miss and things like that. So there we go. Right, so two hits so far. Number three now, and we're off to 1985 for the Paymaster. It was a James Bond theme. And the Paymaster was texting me some very nice information about Duran Duran earlier. And considering the Paymaster went to see them live in, I think it was 1987, wasn't it, in Toronto, I don't think that I can go too wrong with this one.
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Duran Duran fan and James Bond super fan as well. Well, then I can't go wrong, can I? That's three hits in a row so far. Texter 3384, who said the young lady on the jukebox jury show that said oil give foive in her accent. I hope that accent was good enough. Was called Janice Nichols. Oh, bless Janice Nichols. What a superstar. Right, okay, so a hit from the Paymaster as well. So now we go to 1973, and this is for Anvil in Minster. So stand by for your verdict, Anvil. Not a very well-known song from 1973, but I do love this one. It's from a band called First Choice. What do you think, Anvil in Minster, on Armed and Extremely Dangerous? Is it a hit or a miss?

So we're at 1973 for Anvil in Minster. So Anvil, I do need your vote on that song. Was it a hit for you or was it a miss? Did I choose good or did I choose badly? I need to know. Don't forget that I've got broad shoulders. I can take criticism, OK? So Anvil in Minster, I await your text on Armed and Extremely Dangerous by First Choice. So there we go. Right, we now go to 1960, right back to the first year that I said you could pick for Stan and Bet. And actually, Stan said, can I have something from the 50s? I said, no, not this week. We're not going back that far. So we've gone as close to the 50s as we can, haven't we, Stan and Bet, with the song from 1960. So what I need to know from you, Stan and Bet, is this a hit? Have I chose wisely? Has the boy done good? Or have I chosen very badly? Stan or Bet, is Johnny Kidd and the Pirates Shaking All Over a hit or a miss?

0: night 1960 there. For Stan and Bent. So what was their verdict? I'll keep you in suspenders for a few minutes. No, I'll tell you now, shall I? Stan and Bent said it has got to be a hit. 100%! Yes! So that's 4 hits I've got so far, and I'm still waiting on Anvil with Armed and Extremely Dangerous from 1973. I'm going to give it a few more minutes, and then I'll just have to score a victory with it if Anvil doesn't get back in contact with me. Anyway, we shall see. Right, well, we're staying in the 60s. We are going to 1963 now for my mum and dad. So, mum and dad, if you're stood by your radio or whatever you're listening to us on, this is a hit from 1963 by Heinz. No, it's not A Can of Baked Beans. The song is Just Like Eddie. Mum and Dad, is it a hit or a miss?
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Reader's Digest LPs at home when I was a kid. That's how I found my love for 60s music. You may have had those LPs as well. They were like 1960, 61, 62, 63, and so on and so forth. And that one was on it, and I really liked that one. So, Heinz, just like Eddie, for my mum and dad. Mum and dad, was that a hit or a miss? If you can get back to me. Anvil, you didn't get back to me in Minster on Armed and Extremely Dangerous. So, Chris, who's up next, said that that's fine. That is fine. So, I'm going to take that as a hit. And Pete's just come in and given me a thumbs up for the FM signal. So hopefully you'll all be back listening to my dulcet tones again. I think Karen's got dirty hands. She looks like she's just been somewhere trying to sort it out. Right. OK, there we go. Right. So Anvil is a hit. And my mum and dad, we're waiting for you on that. Right. Now we go to 1979. Chris Bacon from My Work. Okay, 1979, Chris Bacon. I hope you'll buy your radio over there in, hopefully it's a sunny Yalding. This is Squeeze, Call for Cats. Chris, I need to know, have I chosen well, a hit, or have I chosen badly, a miss?

Right, so 1979. Chris Bacon, I am awaiting your decision on that song, Call for Cats, that I chose for you from 1979. Was it a hit or a miss? Was it good or bad? Good is a hit, bad is a miss. Come on, Chris Bacon, I need to know. Oh, there we go. That's just as I said it. There we go. It's a hit. I can't believe you awarded yourself a hit on the no show. Definitely a steward's inquiry, says Chris Bacon. Well, actually, there have been developments on that score since I awarded myself a hit. Anvil did get back to me and said, unfortunately, with Armed and Extremely Dangerous, I'm on the fence. So it's neither way. It's neither way. Don't worry about it, Anvil. I've got broad shoulders. So it's neither way. So I get a half point for that. Okay. My mum and dad said that Just Like Eddie was a hit. And you said that Call for Cats was a hit as well. So all good stuff. All good stuff. Right. I need to get on because otherwise I'm going to be late for the travel. 1985, Julie at the Farm Shop. And Everybody Wants to Rule the World. Peter Finch is dictating that I should be doing the travel now. You know what he can do? And Dan's showing me a pot noodle. Julie at the Farm Shop. Tears for Fears. A hit or a miss from 1985. Not half pot pickers.

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1: Okay, so looking around the island, things not looking too bad at the moment. Queenborough Road at the junction of Halfway Road and Minster Road, a little bit busy there. Also, as you come off from Cowstead Corner to the junction of Queenborough Road and Brill Way, busy there at the moment. Through Sittingbourne and Snips Hill, that area, stop-start traffic through there, and also heading up to the Keycole roundabout, very busy there at the moment. M2 and M20 seem to be running fine. Maidstone, just the normal pinch points for the one-way system around there. Other than that, things not looking too bad. And then on to the trains. The 12:40 Faversham service leaves 1 minute late at 12:41. The 13:08 Ramsgate service leaves 6 minutes late at 13:14. That's all I have for you for the mid-morning show. And if you spot something while you're out and about, 01795 874 422. Your next bulletin will be with Chris at 1:30.
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1: Okay, welcome back. Right, Richard's Jukebox Jury, Julie at the Farm Shop, Tears for Fears, Everybody Wants to Rule the World. Well, it was BRFM, Rule the World, thumbs up, thumbs up. So I'll take that as a hit as I'm part of the team. So we move on now to 1974 for The Witch. I think this person was discovered on Huey Green's Opportunity Knocks. I might be wrong. It's Lena Zavaroni for you, The Witch. Mahi's Making Eyes at Me. A hit or a miss?

do love a big finish. I do love a big finish. Lena Zavaroni there. Ma, he's making eyes at me. 1974 was the year of choice from The Witch. The Witch, I need to know, was that a hit or a miss? The Paymaster says that mama's song is 105 years old. Is that right, or are you just joking? Thank you, Paymaster, also for your updates on the signal. We are obviously looking at it. Thank you very much. Really appreciate that. 105 years old, really. Okay, so The Witch, Ma, he's making eyes at me, Lena Zavaroni. A hit or a miss? I actually really like it. You want to hear what P-Finch has just mouthed through the window. It says here, I'll give it a 3. Good novelty song and maybe karaoke after a few drinks. Oh, right. Okay, then. But the Paymaster says, these texts are coming in quite quickly. Well done. Better than their signal. 1921, first time around. Wow, I didn't know that. So it's 3 points from The Witch. So we'll say 3 points, basically. 3 points. We move on to 1975. Gavin and Son. Do you remember Bachman Turner Overdrive and You Ain't Seen Nothing Yet? Not our pop pickers. Well, I'm not going to play that one. I'm going to play this one, Gavin and Son. It's called Roll On Down the Highway. Hit or a miss?

1975, the year of choice for Gavin and Son. So if you're listening, Gavin and Son, I need to know, did you like Roll On Down the Highway by the Buckman Turner Overdrive? A hit or a miss? And obviously, if you don't, let me know, then I get half a point. So, well, I've got half a point and 3 points from the witch so far. But I'm doing relatively well. Two more to go. One for Christine and one for Jimmy the Postie. Christine's up first. It's the second time that we've been to 1963, a popular year this time around. So, Christine, this is one of my favourite songs. And I always used to get Pat to play this one for me on the All Sorts show when we did it together on a Sunday. So, Christine, do you like this one? Is it a hit or a miss? Bobby V and Night Has a Thousand Eyes.

Holes. Thank you, Christine. Definite hit from the 1963 song by Bobby V and Night Has a Thousand Eyes. I do love playing this game, and it's interactive as well. It's good fun. It's good fun. I like it. You can always be nasty to me if you want to. If I don't pick the right song, then please don't feel bad about that. I won't get upset. I promise you. Right. OK. So we finally go to 1987 now. Jimmy the Postie. 1987. Johnny Hates Jazz. Shattered Dreams. A hit or a miss, please.

Okay, so Johnny Hates Jazz and Shattered Dreams. Jimmy the Postie, 1987. Was it a hit or a miss? Gavin and Son, I'm taking that as a half point from for me. That's, you didn't get back to me. But that's okay, I can live with that. Oh, Jimmy the Postie. Let me see what this says. Well, Richard, 50-50. Not of one of my favourites from that year, but oh, but you give it a hit anyway. I hope you're not being kind, Jimmy the Postie. Give it a hit anyway, only just. At least you didn't play Sam Fox. No, I stayed away from Sam Fox. Yes, I did. No more said on that, please. Right, so basically, yes, so now the results are in. And I can tell you that I have scored 1, 2, 3, 4, 5, 6, 7, 8 hits out of 12. Two half points, so that makes 9 hits and 3 points. So 9.3 out of 12. That is not bad, is it? Thank you so much. I really enjoyed playing that.

Well, that's Gary and Reg. Standing side by side. And face to face. Thank you so much for your company this morning. You've been brilliant. I've been Richard. 60%. Thank you to Peter B, who's just texted me. Listening in Sittingbourne. And kindly sitting in for me this week on the All Sorts Show. Much appreciated, Peter. Tony Slater on drive, Doug and Cliff. But up next, the fantastic Chris. I'll leave you with a nice... I'm getting in the Christmas spirit already because I've already planned my Christmas show with Paul McCartney. And we all stand together. Merry Christmas to you all.

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1: In the local news, the newly refurbished player on Minster Leys has been given a licence with shorter hours than previously applied for. Neighbours of the public house and restaurant opposed the 2am late licence, which the new owners only plan to use occasionally. A compromise has been made and the player's licence takes them to 12:30. Police were called to Richmond Street in Sheerness following reports of a disturbance. Two men were arrested after a fight broke out where two people were assaulted. They were treated at the scene by paramedics and later released from their care. The two who were arrested have been bailed until the 5th of August. And finally, Swale Borough Council are asking for the public's views on plans to introduce an area of special control and advertisement, ASCA. The new controls are intended to support the long-term preservation and enhancement of historic sites and areas, and controls placements of advertising, including around building sites and other areas under ASCA designation. That's the latest from BRFM. I'm Karen Murray.
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3: Well, today, Wednesday, we've got a day of sunny spells and blustery showers. Some of the showers are locally heavy and a risk of hail and thunder. Feeling rather cold with temperature below average for this time of the year. Maximum temperatures 15 degrees Celsius. Tonight, expect patchy cloud with further showers for many into the evening and overnight. Temperatures fall into low single figures in places but remaining generally frost-free. Minimum temperature 3 degrees Celsius. Better put your shoes on. And high tide tonight at 10:41 is 5.2 metres. That's at Sheerness. More weather in the next hour.
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Here we go, Town Called Malice, The Jam. And welcome to Wednesday Afternoon with me, Chris. How are you all? I've been away for a couple of weeks. I won't bore you with all the details. I might throw in a little ditty every now and again. I just want to say thank you to Richard for looking after the studio for the last 4 hours and cracking show he's done. And without more further ado, we're going to get Teddy Swims and he's going to open the door.

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1: Well, that was Good Times by Chic and Nile Rodgers' Chatty Chatty Guitar. I really like that one. One of the 70s best disco bands, I say. I say they invented it, but that's my prerogative, because I'm sat here and I'm pressing buttons. Anyway, so what we got for this afternoon? I've got a quiz. I'm going to give you a little question, start off easy, probably end easy. Not very, got many good questions up here at the moment, but I'll have a little route through. Also, we've got some cracking music. If you want a little request for yourself, then text us on 07510984001. Right, so the first part of the quiz. What year did MTV launch? Okay, so if you know, same text number, 07510984001. And good luck.

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1: There we go. That was The Stranglers with Something Better Change from 1977. Okay, so I hope you're hearing me well out there. I've got a little text here from Jimmy the Postie saying you might need to get closer to the mic, mate. Sounds you're in a cupboard. Well, I'm only about 5'2", so it's really hard to get up to this mic, but I hope everyone's listening okay. I hope that's better. So give me some feedback if you want. Right, so the quiz question. What year did MTV launch? I'm not going to tell you the answer yet. Got another half hour. This weekend, we got our favourite coming up. It's Eurovision. Say it with tongue in cheek. But this is a winner a couple of years back, 2012. And I like it. It's Euphoria, and it's from Loreen, and she's from Sweden.

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1: Okay, so let's looking around the island. Traffic seems to be running okay. Usual suspects, halfway houses. The lights are a bit sticky through there. There's a bit of traffic backing up. Queenborough Corner, again, there seems to be lights. Moving, traffic's moving slowly. Sheerness train station, slow between the station and Home Bargains. Sittingbourne, the A2 leading into town is slow between the Long Op and to the past the Crooked Billet. Round the station in Sittingbourne, there is slow traffic. Again, that's the light and that little mini roundabout playing up. The 249 is running fine, and also the M2 is running fine. Are we going to get more traffic in the next hour?
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7: I am the god of hellfire, and I bring you

There we have The Crazy World of Arthur Brown and Fire. Mr. Finch told me that's his funeral song, so yeah, that'd be good. Not for him, though, but well. So what we've got, a question about what year did MTV launch? So far, Paymaster, you're doing well, you've got it right. And also, thanks for the information about the signal. We are looking into it and trying to get it all sorted. The FM signal is a bit weak and up and down at the moment. Okay, so carrying on, we've got another 60s song with Manfred Mann and Plitty Flamingo.

0: There we go, 10cc and Good Morning Judge. Classic track there from 1977. Oh, I was just a young lad as well. Okay, so we have been experiencing a few problems with the FM aerial, and at the moment it's down. So we can still listen to us on streaming. And hopefully there's millions of you out there still doing that. We'll hopefully get a bit more news around about 5 o'clock later. Okay, so moving on. The one last chance to take part in the quiz. What year did MTV launch? Usual text 051098401. Paymaster's winning at the moment. And yeah, enjoy the next song. It is Jenny from the Block.
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0: There we go, Lady Gaga, and she's on the edge of glory. So let's have the answer to that question. What year did MTV launch? The answer is 1981. Thanks for Paymaster and Dan in Queenborough. We have another question after, in the next hour. I'll get a doozy next time. Yeah, even I can't get it, and I've got the answers. Okay, moving on. We've got some Noah Kahan and Sam Fender and Homesick.
1: Two.

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2: Well, today's weather, it's been a bit blustery, hasn't it? A bit cold. I've only got my shorts on. Anyway, that'll teach me. So today, a day of sunny spells and blustery showers. Some of the showers locally heavy with a risk of hail and thunder. Feeling rather cold with temperatures below average for this time of the year. Maximum temperature, 15 degrees Celsius. Tonight, a patchy cloud with further showers for many into the evening and overnight. Temperatures fall into low single figures in places, but remaining generally frost-free. The minimum temperature tonight is 3 degrees Celsius. We have a high tide tonight at 10:41 p.m. or 22:41 for all you sailors out there. And it's a high of 5.2 metres. And more weather in the next hour.
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There we go. A bit of old school Human League, Being Bold. One of their first hits. And that came out in 1982. He said 1982, but I heard it in 1978, I think, when I was living up there. Okay, so we have got a request from Dean, who lives down in Newbury there. The BRFM stretches wide and far. And this one is for Universal by Blur. And his words are very, very true, I think. It's very underrated. So, Dean, this one's for you, mate.

Well, there we go, Universal by Blur. And that was going out to Dean in Newbury. I hope you enjoyed that, matey. Okay, so if you guys want to listen to a tune, just feel free to text us on 07510 984001, and I will endeavour to play it before the end of my show. Okay, another question. Another question for the music buffers out there. So, who released the album in 1989? The question is, who released the album in 1989? A usual text number, 07510 984001. Oh, we got coming up next. Oh, we got a bit of police, and they can't stand losing me, apparently.

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1: There we go, Groove Armada and Get Down, featuring Stush and Red Rat, whoever he is. Okay, I can tell you I'm getting old. Right, so how are we getting on with the quiz? And the question was, who released the album 1989? Not in 1989, the album 1989. Answers before 3 o'clock. How's about a bit of M, pop music?

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1: Okay, so what we got around the island, pretty much the same as in the last hour. Halfway houses, lights are slow. Queenborough Corner, the lights are slow. Near the ambulance station and, you know, that set of lights there, I think it's sheer weight of traffic at the moment. And Sheerness train station, slow between the station and Home Bargains. Moving a bit further afield to Sittingbourne, Key Street roundabout, all the way down now to Wicks on the A2 going into town. It's showing a lot of red, slow-moving traffic there. What else have we got? We got round the station in Sittingbourne again, slow-moving traffic. That's to do with the lights. And further afield, the 249 going on and coming off the island looks really good at the moment. And also the M2, that's fine. More traffic in an hour.
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Well, there we go. That's the Spice Girls. And that is a little dedication. I was saying at the beginning of the show, I've been away a couple of weeks, and last week we went on an organised coach tour, me and the family, up to the Lake District. And there was a group of young ladies, I'd like to call them, that were from Sheppey, and we nicknamed them the Spice Girls. So, ladies, that one's for you. Who do you think you are? Hope you enjoy it. Okay, are you getting on with the quiz? Who released the album 1989? I'll let you know before the end of the hour. Here is The Midnight Hour, Wilson Pickett.

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1: And there we go, pumping up Elvis Costello, and before that, a bit of Wilson Pickett in the Midnight Hour. Okay, we've got another track coming up now, and this one's going out to my wife Debbie. She's a bit of an MJ fan, and she hadn't heard this one for a long time. Michael Jackson, Wanna Be Starting Something. Enjoy, Debs.

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2: Okay, we've got a couple of events going on this weekend on the 16th of May, Saturday, at Castle Connections. And that's in relation to building the upstairs toilet. So first of all, 10 o'clock till 2 p.m, we have a little fair. It's a fair with, and you can fill a bag for £3. They've got clothing stalls, toys, books and games, bric-a-brac. Temporary tattoos there, even have a go on the tombola if you want. The cafe will be open, selling cakes, hot dogs, sausage rolls and drinks. Get there before I do because I'll be eating some of them. And yeah, it's fun for all the family. Bring everyone down and grab a bargain and support a great cause. And then in the evening, still at Castle Connections, there, maybe hang around for the day if you want, make a day of it, have a look around Queenborough. 7:30 p.m. It's the BRFM music quiz, hosted by our own very Peter Finch. And we have got, starting at 7:30, £9.50 per person, fish and chips included. Make room for them fish and chips if you're eating cake in the early days. And there's going to be a raffle. And again, all proceeds will go to create an upstairs toilet at the centre. Hope you can see lots of people down there support this good course. And thank you very much.

There we go. Enola Gay by Orchestral Maneuvers in the Dark, OMD. Okay, the answer to the question was, who released the album 1989? It was, for all you Swifties out there, Taylor Swift. And Phil on Sunny South Coast, well done, mate. You got it right. Okay, we are having a bit of trouble with our FM on the island. It's fluctuating in and out. However, we're hoping to fix it later. But you can still listen to us on the internet, or the tinterweb, as we call it. So, yeah, so you're listening to me now, you're probably listening on the internet. Right, so who have I got? Oh, yes, a bit of Transvision Vamp. I haven't heard this one for a long time.

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2: Well, we've got same of the same, I think. Sunny spells and blustery showers, we've seen some of them. Some of the showers locally heavy, with a risk of hail and thunder. Feeling rather cold, with temperatures below average for the time of year. Maximum temperature 15 degrees Celsius. Tonight, we'll have some patchy cloud with further showers for many into the evening and overnight. Temperatures fall into low single figures in places, but remaining generally frost-free. A minimum temperature of 3 degrees Celsius. Looking towards tomorrow morning, another day of bright spells and occasionally heavy showers. These continue to bring the risk of some hail and thunder, turning gradually drier through the evening. Temperatures remaining cool. Maximum temperature 14 degrees Celsius. Tonight's high tide is at 22:41 or 10:41 p.m. and it's a height of 5.2 metres.
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Well, there we go. I found the Venger Boys. I know it's not everyone's cup of tea, but it's a guilty pleasure every now and again. You normally play it when the sun's shining, but I think the sun's just peeking over the distance there. That was Sha-la-la-la-la-la-la-la, Venger Boys. Okay, so if you'd like, well, we've got an hour left, and then we've got Tony Slater coming up for the drive time. So, yeah, he's just being poked his head around the corner wondering what I'm playing. So if you'd like a request, why not give me a text on 07510 984001, and I will then play it for you. And right, here we go. Bit of Beautiful South, Perfect 10.

Wow, that sounds like the wind outside as it goes. It blew off the aerial. Still going. That was Ghost Town by The Specials. And I've just got a lovely text here. Good afternoon. I haven't heard Venger Boys in at least 26 years. What a take back. Brilliant tunes today as usual, Ian G. Thank you very much, Ian G. Thanks for listening. I hope it's to your satisfaction. Okay, so coming up next is Luke Coombs and his version of Tracy Chapman's Fast Car.

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1: Okay, so we are probably enduring a bit of rush hour traffic now. But on the island, it seems pretty clear, but the usual spots are turning a bit more redder than what they were about an hour ago. Where are we going? Halfway houses, the lights are running slow there. This little bit of a build-up there going into town. We have got Sheerness by the station and the turn off to Tesco's. That's building up down all onto Millennium Way past what used to be Aldi's. It's not anymore. Get what it's called. Anyway, Sheerness Station, yeah, we've got that. That's a bit blocked up again. Looking at Sittingbourne. A2 leading into town, very slow, through the long op to the billet. That was starting off at the Key Street roundabout, and it's very slow going down there. Bobbin 249, on the turn off coming on from Bobbin onto the 249 coming towards the island. Traffic was moving slow there. One bit it was showing red, but I think that's moving a bit more quicker now. And 249 is running fine before that. M2 is fine, and also the A2 going into Raynham is showing a little bit of a traffic build up, and that's round the Keycol Hill area. That is all. More traffic later on Tony Slater's show.
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Miley Cyrus and Wrecking Ball from 2013. Oh, that's a long, long time ago, wasn't it? Yeah. Okay, so we got a couple more tunes coming up. I say a couple more. I think we've got about five or six. Taking us all the way to 4 o'clock. And then afterwards, we've got Mr. Tony Slater on his drive time. Keep you all informed with all the traffic that is going to probably be building up around rush hour. So before that, we've got a couple of good tracks. I've got The Days coming up now by the Kinks and a bit of Heatwave Groove Line. So if you want to boogie in your kitchen, crack on.

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Whoa. Bit of Bob Marley, and Is This Love, from 1978, from the album Exodus. And what album that was. Okay, so we got another 10 minutes left, and Mr. Tony Slater will be juggling his plates. He juggles plates. He does that for a living. And he'll be in for drive time at 4 o'clock. But before that, we're going to have a bit of Izzy Aguilera featuring Charlie XCX and Fancy. That's about Mr. Slater as well.

0: There we go. I Fought the Law, the Bobby Fuller Four. Right, well, that's me for today. Thank you for listening. Up next, we've got Mr. Tony Slater. I call him a mister because he stood next to me. He might punch me if I call him anything else. Enjoy his time with Drive Time. He's very good. He's very professional. And I'm going to... Don't laugh. I'm going to leave you now. And the next voice you will hear, apart from him crying, is Tony at 4
1: That'd
0: o'clock.
1: That'll be my missus at... reading the news at 4 o'clock.
0: Oh, well, there we go. Tony's wife at 4 o'clock. So he ain't got a squeaky voice. Right, so I'll say ta-ra and see you next week, next Wednesday. I'm going to leave you with the Every Time We Touch, Cascada, and The Killers. Thank you. Ta-ra.

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1: King Charles and Queen Camilla attended Parliament today for the official opening, and the King set out his government's plans for the coming term. Potential challenger to Keir Starmer's position, Wes Streeting, attended a meeting at Number 10 this morning. There is speculation that his challenge to be the new Prime Minister could commence as early as tomorrow. In other news, Donald Trump is in China for meetings with Chinese leader Xi Jinping, with the Iran conflict and the future of Taiwan high on the agenda. More news in an hour.
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1: Patchy cloud with further showers for many into the evening and overnight. Temperatures falling to low single figures in places, but remaining generally frost-free. Minimum temperature 3 degrees Celsius. Next high tide at Sheerness is at 22:41 this evening at a height of 5.16 metres. Sunset this evening will be at 20:39 and sunrise tomorrow morning will be at 5:07.
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3: In the local news, the newly refurbished player on Minster Lees has been given a licence with shorter hours than previously applied for. Neighbours of the public house and restaurant opposed the 2am late licence, which the new owners only plan to use occasionally. A compromise has been made and the player's licence takes them to 12:30. Police were called to Richmond Street in Sheerness following reports of a disturbance. Two men were arrested after a fight broke out where two people were assaulted. They were treated at the scene by paramedics and later released from their care. The two who were arrested have been bailed until the 5th of August. And finally, Swale Borough Council are asking for the public's views on plans to introduce an area of special control and advertisement, ASCA. The new controls are intended to support the long-term preservation and enhancement of historic sites and areas, and controls placements of advertising, including around building sites and other areas under ASCA designation. That's the latest from BRFM. I'm Karen Murray.
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Good afternoon, Tony Slater here. For the next 3 hours, oh dear, what a day. It's all going pear-shaped. We got a few little technical problems kicking off, but if you're not hearing us on FM, I don't think you are, because we got men on the roof sorting the aerials out, apparently, but they'll be back shortly, hopefully, to sort it out, and hopefully we'll be belting it out to you if you're up on the motorways or whatever. If you're listening on now, brfm.net, I'm pretty sure that's okay. And also on that word, I'm not going to say her name, A-L-E-X-A. If you say that, I think you should be able to get us all right. But yeah, thanks to Chris, last 3 hours. Nice to see him back from his hollybobs. I said it again. Look, I hate that word. Holiday. It's a holiday. Right, okay, let's play that song where my mate thinks the singer is Irish. He's not Irish. Pat O'Banton is not Pat O'Banton. It's Pat O'Banton.

Yeah, that famous Irish. I can't keep saying that. That's in bad taste. Right, okay. Yeah, thanks to the missus, by the way, for doing me the news today. We got a bit of a technical problem with our news, so she stepped in and recorded it for me. So there's something else I'm going to owe her. We're going on holiday very soon, so yeah, give you a clue. I think she's going to be wanting a few tortillas. There you go. Right, we're going to go up to the first travel of the day. Oh, it's going to be hectic. I feel it in my bones. We're going to have a hectic day today. But so if you're listening on FM, I don't think you will be, because as I say, we've got problems with our FM transmitter at the moment. Yeah, you must be listening if you can hear me on all the other ways of listening to us, on a bit of wet string or whatever. And yes, hopefully by the end of the show, it'll all be up and rolling. Play it by ear, watch this space. Anyway, let's go up to our first traveller of the day, shall we?

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1: Right, let's have a little look. First one of the day. Let's have a look at the trains first. And on the trains we have... Trains coming into Sittingbourne. The 15:40 Victoria, 43 minutes late. The 16:28 Cannon Street, 13 minutes late. Trains coming from Sittingbourne. The 15:41, 43 minutes late to Dover Priory. And the 16:15 to Dover Priory, 12 minutes late. The 16:42 delayed Dover Priory as well on that one. So not looking good on the trains at the moment. Right, let's go to a live one on the roads. Let's have a little look first of all onto the island. And yeah, Custard Corner starting to build a little bit there. And there's also a pretty bad hold up, it looks like, going from Morrison's Supermarket down towards the Queenborough Road. Down, where that turns off there, it's all in red. So it's looking a bit slow there. So not sure what's occurring there. And also, yeah, both ways actually now, because it's coming Brielle Way from Bluetown. Starting to back up there as well, back to there. There must be an accident on that one, if anybody knows. I don't think you're going to be able to ring me at the moment. If you send me a text, I can read it. But our network is down on our phones for some reason. But, yeah, so that's the island. Say, Cowstick Corner, not too bad. It's slightly queuing, a little bit of a queue along to Barton Hill Drive. But other than that, not too bad. Right, Keycole Hill. I noticed a bit earlier, was pretty slow coming down Keycole from Newington. It backed up about at least half a mile there, it looks like. And actually coming on to the 249, off the 249 onto the Key Street roundabout as well, looks pretty slow as well. Also M2, let's have a little look again at the M2. Now the M2 was slow past, that's not so bad now, that was slow past the services, but that's usual for this time of the day. Anyway, we'll have a bit more in half an hour, shall we?
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0: Kelvin Harris featuring Sam Smith. Right, we've had a request in already, look. It's you two again, isn't it? Phil and Gavin on the South Coast. Hope you're having a good day down there. And yeah, we have got a little bit of sunshine up here. Send some more up, will you, if you can. Anyway, I'm going to play, before I do that, I'm going to have Featured Artist of the Week this week, and I'm going to play one in every hour. And I'm going to do that first, then I'll play you a Thunderstruck by AC/DC straight after it. So we're going to go for our featured artist this week is going to be Sam Cooke. And three coming up from him. I won't tell you what they are yet. Well, I'll tell you what this one is. It's A Change Is Going to Come. But we'll have two more in the next 2 hours. So let's have a listen to that. And then I'll play your request.
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First one there from our featured artist this week, and it's Sam Cooke. I'll tell you what the other two are, just to put you out of your misery. It's going to be Cupid in the next hour, and What a Wonderful World. And if I start singing, don't stop me, because I enjoy that one. Anyway, yeah, this is for you, Phil and Gavin, on the South Coast. This is your regular Thunderstruck every week. Yeah, I don't mind. And we'll go straight up to the ads after it.

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5: Yeah, that time is racing by this afternoon, and we'll be going up to another travel at 2:15. If you do want a request, we've had one already, but anybody else wants one, you're welcome. It's 07510 984001. I'm not sure if the phone's working now, but it was on the blink earlier, but we'll see. 07510 984 001 if you want one. And let's have a look, see what's going on in the travel, and I'll be back to you about 2:15. In the meantime, this is Noah and the Whale. Life goes on, you know.

Travelling coming after the next one. This is Stephanie Mills.

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2: Right, let's start with the trains first, and let's have a little look. Right, trains come in to Sittingbourne, the 1642 Victoria, 46 minutes late. 1715 Dover Priory, 5 minutes late. Coming from Sittingbourne, 1642 Dover Priory Ramsgate, 47 minutes late. 1715 Dover Priory delayed, and the 1715 Victoria, 6 minutes late. Well, on the roads, let's have a look at a live one. Yeah, they've still got that hold up from Morrison's along Briel Way towards the Queenborough Road. It's still showing as like an accident, it looks like. It's not actually on the showing as an accident on the map, but it's something's delaying it pretty badly there. And also a little bit of a delay coming onto the island at Cowstead. Now backing up on the 249, looks like a couple of hundred yards on there. And it's starting to slow down a bit on the Sheppey Way as well going there. Further back, if we look on to coming onto the island, Sheppey Crossing. Right, yes, we've got a hold up there for some reason coming towards the island, just before the bridge, before you can get off at Funton. It looks like something's occurred there. There's nothing on my map at the moment, but it is tailing back quite a way, actually. Also, very bad at Keycole for some reason. I don't know why. Whether there's been an accident there, but Keycole Hill is very slow, especially coming from Newington. It looks like it's back up to Newington now if you're coming towards the Key Street roundabout, and also coming off the 249 at Key Street. It's pretty slow there as well. Other than that, what else have we got? Hempstead Valley, very slow, down to the Hempstead Valley roundabout also, but keeping an eye on that one as well. Right, we'll go up to top of the hour and the news.
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1: King Charles and Queen Camilla attended Parliament today for the official opening, and the King set out his government's plans for the coming term. Potential challenger to Keir Starmer's position, Wes Streeting, attended a meeting at Number 10 this morning. There is speculation that his challenge to be the new Prime Minister could commence as early as tomorrow. In other news, Donald Trump is in China for meetings with Chinese leader Xi Jinping, with the Iran conflict and the future of Taiwan high on the agenda. More news in an hour.
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1: Patchy cloud with further showers for many into the evening and overnight. Temperatures falling to low single figures in places, but remaining generally frost-free. Minimum temperature 3 degrees Celsius. Next high tide at Sheerness is at 22:41 this evening at a height of 5.16 metres. Sunset this evening will be at 20:39 and sunrise tomorrow morning will be at 5:07.
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3: In the local news, the newly refurbished player on Minster Lees has been given a licence with shorter hours than previously applied for. Neighbours of the public house and restaurant opposed the 2am late licence, which the new owners only plan to use occasionally. A compromise has been made and the player's licence takes them to 12:30. Police were called to Richmond Street in Sheerness following reports of a disturbance. Two men were arrested after a fight broke out where two people were assaulted. They were treated at the scene by paramedics and later released from their care. The two who were arrested have been bailed until the 5th of August. And finally, Swale Borough Council are asking for the public's views on plans to introduce an area of special control and advertisement, ASCA. The new controls are intended to support the long-term preservation and enhancement of historic sites and areas, and controls placements of advertising, including around building sites and other areas under ASCA designation. That's the latest from BRFM. I'm Karen Murray.
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Yeah, love that bit at the end. Aurora, Half the World Away. That's the song that Oasis made famous, didn't they? I think I played that last week, or maybe the week before, but yeah, I do like that version as well. Anyway, we're back, so another hour, and I know we've still got aerial problems out there. I've had a couple of phone calls today, and yeah, sorry that you're not receiving us, but we will be back, don't worry. But apparently there's somebody working on the aerials as we speak, or will be very shortly, so we'll wait for that. If you're listening to us on Tinternet or on, you know what her name is, ALEXA or whatever, hopefully you can get us okay. But or brfm.net is our other method of getting out on the internet. And yeah, so if you want to request, if you can hear us and you want to request, we'll go up to the next travel at 5:15. But you know the numbers, 07510984001. So yes, if you want to request, send it. I don't care. I'll play anything at the moment because no one's listening. Her area was not working, but there you go. Right, it's Nick Haywood coming up for us next, and we'll go up to the travel, the next edition of the travel. At 5:15, I think. Whistle Down the Wind.

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2: Right, plenty happening now. Start with the trains first, shall we? Trains coming into Sittingbourne, the 1642 Victoria, 1 hour, 6 minutes late. 1715 Victoria delayed. 1715 Dover Priory 5 minutes late. 1739 Victoria delayed. 1744 Dover Priory Ramsgate 27 minutes late. Coming from Sittingbourne, coming out of Sittingbourne to these places. Dover Priory Ramsgate, the 1642, 1 hour, 3 minutes late. 1715 Dover Priory Ramsgate, 43 minutes late. 1715 Victoria, 5 minutes late. 1740 Ramsgate delayed. And the 1745 Victoria, 29 minutes late. Right, on the roads, not looking too clever on the roads either at the moment. Let's have a little look live at Cowsty Corner first. And we've got an accident, it looks like, on the 249 coming across the bridge. It's way back to the bridge and about a couple of hundred yards from Cowsted. So, yeah, everybody's got the same idea where they're sloping off of there and coming on to Sheppey Way, and it's had a knock-on effect, and the Sheppey Way is pretty slow as well now, way, way back. It's going back about half a mile at least, the Sheppey Way building, trying to get round it. So, the other way on. Also, we've still got a hold-up at going past...

0: Morrison's to Queenborough Road on Briel Way. If you know where I mean, the right turn. It stops about there, so it looks like an accident there still. Clearing that one up, it looks like. A bit slow along usual lower road to Bartonseal Drive. Other than that, Keycole Hill's pretty slow, looking pretty slow down Keycole Hill. And also coming off the 249 at the roundabout for Key Street, very slow as well. Further afield, if you're still getting me out there, very slow down at Hempstead Valley, coming back all the way back to Junction 4, going down to the roundabout, and also up from Hothway, very slow as well. More travel in half an hour.
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0: Yeah, the gremlins are in today. yeah, cheers, Gabby. The app is not working now, so I don't know how you're listening to me. If I shout loud enough, you might hear. my missus says I've got a big gob, so you should be able to hear me, shouldn't you? Anyway, we've had a few requests come in, so yeah, I'll be playing those mainly. I'll tell you what I want to do before I do that. Featured Artist of the Week, which is a thing I do. I'm going to play that first, and then we'll come over to that one. And our Featured Artist of the Week is the one and only Mr. Sam Cooke. So I'm going to play Cupid from Sam Cooke, then we'll move over to the requests. Here we go.
1: Featured Artist of the Week, Sam Cooke.

Second one today from our featured artist of the week, Mr. Sam Cooke, and one more coming up from him, and it's going to be What a Wonderful World. Certainly is, isn't it? I feel like Billy No Mates today because I feel like I'm talking. But we are having texts in. Thanks to all you guys are texting in. And Jimmy the postie down there in the southwest Devon. Yes, my son's down in North Devon in Barnstable. So I don't think he'll be listening, though. Not if he's got any sense. But we've got a couple of requests in. So let's play the first one for Sarah. A&G Express. Great show, she said. I love you already. I'll play whatever you want. You keep saying things like that. Right, this is Billy Ocean for you. And we'll follow that one with, let's have a look, from Gabby. She wanted Spandau Ballet. And, I do like a bit of spandex ballet. But I'm going to play, to cut a long story short, I think, because most of them are about 5 or 6 minutes long. This one's only 3:17, so let's start with the first one anyway. Let's go for Love Really Hurts for you there, Sarah.

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All right, working our way up to the next edition of The Travel. And then we're quarter six, and we'll see what's occurring. But say we're still not going out on FM. Those guys haven't been back on the roof yet, so still waiting for them. I was going to buy them a beer, but there you go. No, you know me better than that. Right, OK, let's continue on then. Plod along, whoever's listening to us. And what should we play next? Oh, it's a bit of Pulp. I'm not too keen on Pulp, but there you go. It grows on you. Common People. A bit like me, really.

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1: Right, start with the trains. There's a lot to go through here. Right, trains coming into Sittingbourne. 16:42 Victoria, 1 hour 12 minutes late. 17:14 Victoria, 1 hour 7 minutes late. The 17:39 Victoria, cancelled. The 17:44 Dover Priory Ramsgate, cancelled. 18:11 Victoria, 20 minutes late. Trains coming from Sittingbourne to these places. Canterbury East Ramsgate, 18:42, 1 hour 12 minutes late. 17:15 Dover Priory Ramsgate, 1 hour 7 minutes late. The 17:40 Ramsgate is cancelled, as is the 17:45 Victoria, cancelled. 18:12 Dover Priory, 17 minutes late. And if that's not bad enough, let's have a little look at the roads. Right, on the roads, looks like the problem's gone on the 249 towards Cowstead Corner, but still a bit of a knock-on effect there. Yes, I'm looking at it now, and it's clear. It's got a lot better than it was. A bit slow on Sheppey Way, bit of a hold up there, but otherwise, we've still got this hold up between Morrison's on the island and Queenborough Road. For some reason, there's something going on there. I don't know if roadworks or an accident, but it's not showing on my map for some reason. All it's showing is a little glass, which is the pub. So, there you go. Yeah, I might be tempted. Right, OK, let's move down the list a bit more. Now, Key Street has been very bad all day, actually. Coming down Keycoe especially, it's definitely all the way down the hill, so right over the top of the hill from Newington, all the way down there. And coming off the 249 also at Key Street is pretty slow, as is going into Sittingbourne and coming out of Sittingbourne at Key Street as well. Oh, look,
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1: Thank you, madam. I'll come back to it now. Right, where were we? Yes, so slow on the M2 to Junction 4 from 3 and down to Hempstead Valley roundabout, very slow there as well. Slow up Detlin Hill before the showground for some reason. Let's have a little look at a live one of that one, see what's going on, if there's an accident there or not. No, it's actually clearing now, so that's not too bad at all. So, yes, if you're coming up Detlin Hill, you shouldn't be too long getting through that little hold-up. It is still there, but not too bad. Coming down Detlin is pretty good, actually. Looks pretty good. So, anyway, right, let's move on. What's the time now? 11 minutes to 6. Only another hour and 11 minutes to put up with me, and then you can have Doug and Cliff. If they're coming in, that is. They're down on the list, Doug and Cliff, so, yeah. I won't be able to listen to them on the way home on FM, so there's a bonus. Right, this is Craig David.

0: on our way up to the top of the hour. Titanium, Charming Joe Douglas. I never heard of this one.
1: You shout it out when I can hear a word you say.
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1: King Charles and Queen Camilla attended Parliament today for the official opening, and the King set out his government's plans for the coming term. Potential challenger to Keir Starmer's position, Wes Streeting, attended a meeting at Number 10 this morning. There is speculation that his challenge to be the new Prime Minister could commence as early as tomorrow. In other news, Donald Trump is in China for meetings with Chinese leader Xi Jinping, with the Iran conflict and the future of Taiwan high on the agenda. More news in an hour.
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1: Patchy cloud with further showers for many into the evening and overnight. Temperatures falling to low single figures in places, but remaining generally frost-free. Minimum temperature 3 degrees Celsius. Next high tide at Sheerness is at 22:41 this evening at a height of 5.16 metres. Sunset this evening will be at 20:39 and sunrise tomorrow morning will be at 5:07.
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0: Well, into the third hour. Gone quick today, really quick. It's because I'm on my own. That's what it is. No, it should go the other way, really, shouldn't it? When you're on your own, it should go slower, but I'm different to everybody else. There you go. Right, I'm going to play next. I think I'll do my, get that out of the way, my featured artist of the week. We've been playing, if you've been listening to the show earlier on, you'd have heard me play a couple by Sam Cooke, and I'm going to play one more. And that's going to be Wonderful World. So if you feel like it, sing along, because I will be. You won't hear me, but I will be. Let's have a listen.
1: Featured artist of the week, Sam Cooke. No, no, no.

There you go. That's our final one from our featured artists this week, and got them all out the way. And next week there won't be one because I'll be on my holes. I'll be in the. Oh, I'm not going to tell you where I'm going to go. Just to say it's Spain. But there you go. But yes. So who's on next week? I'm not sure. But and whether or not Cliff and Doug are coming in tonight, I don't know. The weather looks really lousy out there. Absolutely thrashing it down. So I think it's time we went on a little trip. Should we nip over to Cuba? Yeah, let's go to Havana.

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3: Righty-ho, let's have a look. Penultimate travel of the day. Go to the trains first because they're the worst. Right, trains coming into Sittingbourne, 17:15 Victoria, 1 hour 16 minutes late. 18:11 Victoria, 27 minutes late. 18:15 Rochester, 10 minutes late. And coming in from Victoria, the 18:43, 7 minutes late. Trains coming from Sittingbourne to Dover Priory, Ramsgate, 17:15, 1 hour 16 minutes late. 18:12 Dover Priory, 28 minutes late. 18:16 Victoria, 9 minutes late. 18:16 Ramsgate, 10 minutes late. And also from Sittingbourne to Ramsgate, 18:43, 8 minutes late. On the roads, a bit of a different story on the roads, not looking too bad now. Let's pick out the worst ones. Let's have a quick look at Cowstead Corner first. Make sure we're right on the ball. So, yeah, a little bit slow on Lower Road. But that's normal for this time of the evening. It's not too bad. If anything, Sheppey Way is the slowest of the two, of 249 and Sheppey Way coming on. Further afield, we've still got that little bit of a hold up there at the end of Queenborough Road. As you come out of Morrison's and turn towards Sheerness, along that little bit there, it looks like it must be roadworks. I can't imagine it's an accident now, but still nothing showing up on my map. Let's have a little look. What else have we got? Key Street, not looking too clever all day, actually, that one. Well, all afternoon, at least. Coming off the 249 at Key Street is pretty slow, back right along to the slip road. Coming down Key Car.

0: Oh, doesn't look bad at all now, though. That's got a lot better. And Key Street coming in from around the Billet, around that area, the Billet pub is looking pretty grim both ways. It looks like it's queued up. I think there's traffic lights there. Other than that, further afield, I can't see a lot. Nothing on the M2, nothing on the 249. So, yeah, more in half an hour for the final one.
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0: Yeah, so if you want to request, we've only got 42 minutes left. Look at that weather out there. Doesn't it look grim? Right, 42 minutes left. So if you want your request, send it in. 07510984001 if you want one. And, yeah, in the meantime, we'll wait for Doug and Cliff if they're going to turn up. No doubt it'll be pandemonium like it was before. At the end of my show, when they were blowing whistles and doing all sorts to put me off. It didn't work. I'm back. Anybody else would have cracked up, but not me. But there you go. That's Doug and Cliff for you. Right, what should we have? Whitney Houston? Yeah, why not?

Yeah, the late great Whitney Houston. Right, let's show my age, shall we, and play one of my favourite songs. I don't know if you're a fan of Alan Parsons Project. Maybe you're not, but I'm going to play it anyway. Since though we're not going out on FM and nobody's listening, I know there's some of you out there because I've had a few texts, but we're not going out on FM. So I'm going to play this one. This is Time.

Yeah, I love that. What else did he do? Eye in the Sky. Do you remember right? No, probably you don't. You're not old enough. not like me. I've worked it out. I think I'm the oldest one on BRFM. So there you go. I'm not going to tell you how old I am, but I think I am. I can say that because there's no FM. Nobody can hear me. Right, anyway, we've got about 33 minutes to go. Whether Doug and Cliff are in, I'm not sure. Hopefully they will be, but there you go. I'm going to play something that I can't place. Jefferson Airplane, I can't place the song. I will as soon as it starts up, but I'm going to play it anyway. This is Somebody to Love. When the-

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Well, look at that, the sun's come out. All ready for me to go home. It's about 25 minutes to go. I don't know if Cliff and Doug are coming in. They won't be able to hear me. I usually abuse them over the air because they can hear me on the FM, but they're not going to be able to hear me, but they'll be worried. They'll be ringing me in a minute, wondering if the station's still open. They won't be able to hear anything, but we'll see if they turn up. Anyway, you're right. I'm like a kid in a sweet shop now because I'm playing what I like. Nobody's requesting. You've got last chance if you want to request 07510984001 if you want any. In the meantime, I think we'll put a chimney on our head, shall we, and be stupid? This is the Tamperer.

Just about 17 minutes left in today's show, and no signs of the boys. I don't know if they're coming or not, but we're no more. They are often late, so who knows. Anyway, right, let's go with Chris Isaac up to the final travel of the day.

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1: Final travel of the day, if anybody's still listening to me. Right, trains coming into Sittingbourne, 1715 Victoria. All of these are Victoria coming into Sittingbourne. 1715, 1811, 1843 and the 1911. First one, 1 hour, 24 minutes late. The 1811 is 31 minutes late. The 1843 is 8 minutes late. And the 1911 is 16 minutes late. Trains come in out of Sittingbourne. The 1715 Dover Priory Ramsgate, 1 hour 24 minutes late. 1812 Dover Priory itself, 31 minutes late. 1843 Ramsgate, 9 minutes late. The 1912 Dover Priory is delayed. On the roads, the only hold-ups I can see are the Billet Pub, round there. It looks like traffic lights there, a bit both ways, but it's a lot easier on Quay Street. Other than that, Brielle Way, there's still a bit of a hold-up there at the entrance to Queenborough Road as it comes away from Morrison's. They're still showing a bit of a delay there. There must be roadworks up. Other than that, more again in the morning with John Sissons, but I'm off for 2 weeks now, so I'll catch you in a couple of weeks for the travel.
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That's me out of here, and I'll be back in a couple of weeks' time. Sorry, Mr. and Mrs. Panda, I couldn't get that one on for you, but I'll definitely play it when I come back in 2 weeks' time. I'll make a promise to you, the Andrea Bocelli and Ed Sheeran one. But I don't know who's on next, but I'm out of here, and I'll catch you in a couple of weeks' time.

0: There we go. Good evening and welcome to the show. Big thank you to Tony. He's still Tony. Hanging around in the studio. Good, Tony!
1: Tony,
0: Tony Slater.
1: Hey, well,
0: I just bought a car off Tony Slater and it's broken down. What are you going to do?
2: Who are you going to call?
1: Call Ghostbusters.
0: Yeah. You all right, mate?
1: Well, okay. Boys.
0: See you later, Tony.
3: Bye,
0: Tony. Bye-bye. See you later.
2: Evening, everybody.
0: Ah, that's too loud. Evening.
2: Yeah, I love the way you announce all of the adjustments and what you're up to and what you're doing.
0: Right. Did he really just say
2: that? He did just say that.
0: He did, didn't he?
2: Yeah, hopefully it didn't come out. Well, I could hear it through the headphones, so I think he did.
0: Yeah. Good old Tony. It's, what makes me laugh is that that's the only two options Tony's got in his mind.
2: There we go. Right, anyway. 4 minutes after seven, it is you and me.
0: It is. Doug and Cliff, Cliff and Doug. And, of course, the first hour is all songs.
2: Yeah.
0: Beginning with the same...
2: Well, we're going to find out. We've got to do it, haven't we?
0: Well, that's find what we're going to do now.
2: Find out what it's all about.
4: What's the letter? What's the letter? What's the letter? What's the letter? What's the letter?
5: The letter of the day
2: is... L.
5: It's the letter of the day. It's the letter of the day.
2: Very professional.
5: It's the letter.
6: What's the letter? Letter of the day.
5: It's the letter of the day.
0: Good old Elmo. And at that point, the show goes downhill. We're looking for songs beginning with the letter L.
2: Or artists.
0: Groups. Yeah, artists.
2: Yeah, artists.
0: Groups.
2: Yeah, song titles.
0: We're not strict, are we?
2: Not really. Well, we decided sort of you can't have a letter, that letter L, in it anywhere. It can't be like running up the hill, that hill, because there's two L's at the end.
0: No. So this next one gets 3 points. La Bamba
2: by Los Lobos.
0: See, if you can do that, if you can find something with L, which has got, like if you've got the group is begins with L and the song,
2: yes.
0: That's double points.
2: Double bubble.
0: Let's go.

0: I love this L. Very cool. Good. Yeah, it's very cool.
1: Cool tune.
0: Casanova by Levert. So the L songs are coming in. Keep them coming in.
1: I do often wonder how the rest of the band felt, because obviously Levert is Gerald Levert, the singer. There's another two members of the band.

0: WD-40 is sponsoring his WWF joints.
1: They've brought out this advert saying, celebrating his life and all that stuff. What connection has he got with wrestling? That's my question. In the blue corner, Attenborough.
0: Have you never heard of the Attenborough Slam?
2: It's the Undertaker's next victim.
0: Aw, bless him.
1: So there you go.
0: Yeah, we've got some good suggestions coming in. We've got another triple one here with the Lessons in Love level 42 from
1: now,
0: Panda.
1: Now, that is good, isn't it?
0: That is good.
1: That's good. That well good. Done.
0: Yeah.
1: And I don't know what that Paymaster song is. Do you know what that is, Cliff?
0: Where is it? Where are we?
1: It's above. It's above the other one.
0: Alpha Left to My Own Devices by the
3: Pet Shop Boys.
0: Pet Shop. Oh, of course it is. Left
1: Pet
0: to
1: Shop
0: My
1: Boys.
0: Own. I honestly would.
1: PSBs.
0: Yeah, the PSBs.
1: I was thinking like a games machine or something, like PlayStation.
0: PlayStation PSBs. Boys.
1: Pet Shop Boys. Makes sense. Yeah, we get those on. And just one coming in from Viking Mum as
0: Evening
1: well.
0: Viking Mum.
1: We'll get that lined up. So thanks for your suggestions. If you've just tuned in, we're looking for songs or artists or singers starting with the letter L. And the phonetic word for L is
0: L.
3: I should note it. L for leather.
1: No.
0: Oh, right. So the phonetic. So you mean L for Lima?
1: Yes.
0: Oh, right. Lima. Sorry. Yeah.
1: Can you do that whole alphabet?
0: Yeah. But I'm not going to.
1: No, go on.
0: No, it's not good.
1: I bet
0: it's not good radio,
1: no,
0: is it?
1: It is because I don't think you'll be able to do it.
0: Did
1: it?
0: Okay.
1: Go on.
0: Is it the one with alpha?
1: Starting from A, yeah.
0: Alpha, beta.
1: Yeah.
0: Is it? Oh, no, I go.
1: Then I go.
0: Police, and I go Charlie Delta.
1: Yeah.
3: That's right.
0: Echo, Foxtrot, Golf.
1: Yeah.
0: Hotel India, Lima.
1: Oh, you missed one.
0: Oh, Foxtrot. Sorry.
1: No, you missed one. You missed two.
0: Did I?
1: India.
0: Oh, India. I don't even know the alphabet.
3: Juliet.
0: Juliet. H-I-J. Juliet. K. Kilo.
1: Yes.
0: K. H-I-J. K. L. Lima. Mike. November.
1: Yes.
0: October.
1: No!
0: Oscar, sorry. Hang on. Okay, it's the alphabet. Oscar.
1: Madonna song. Madonna song. Madonna song. Yeah, that's it.
0: P, Q, Quebec.
1: Yes.
0: Q, element of P, Q, R. Romeo.
1: Yeah.
0: Sierra.
1: Yeah.
0: S, T. Tango.
1: Yeah.
0: Tango, it's a U for uppers.
1: Underpants.
3: Rihanna.
1: Unicorns.
0: What?
3: Rihanna.
0: Umbrella, of course it is. UV, V.
1: It is unicorn,
0: Victor.
1: Is it? It's U for unicorn.
0: No, it's U for umbrella.
3: Umbrella.
1: No, it's not.
0: It's not unicorn.
1: It's definitely not umbrella.
0: Anyway, Victor.
1: What is, UV. Can you look it up? What's the U, phonetic word for U? It's not umbrella,
0: right,
1: is it?
0: Anyway, I'm moving on. Victor.
1: U for... Yeah, go on. V for Victor.
0: V for Victor. W for... Don't tell me. W
1: oh,
0: for,
1: this is a good one.
0: W for... W for...
1: That's a different alphabet.
0: Hang on. Whiskey.
1: Yes.
0: W, X for X-ray.
1: Yeah.
0: Y for Yankee.
1: Yeah.
0: And Z for... Zulu.
1: Yes.
0: Yeah. It's only because I struggle with it.
1: What is it?
0: How weird.
3: Uniform.
0: It's uniform. Of course it is. Uniform.
1: That's why I said unicorn. Anyway, that was very boring.
0: It's actually Lessons in Le.
1: Oh, yeah.
0: Of
1: level 42.
0: Mm-hmm.
1: L for Lima. Just remember that. U for uniform. Of course it's uniform. I'm not proud. Let's change it to unicorn.

0: The Lamberettas and Poison Ivy, and it's got my one of my favourite lines from a song in it as well, where he goes, "Look out, man, she's crazy." Along those
1: the
0: lines.
1: The question is, are the Lamberettas better than the Vespers?
0: Yeah, well, now that's a different debate, isn't it?
1: Yeah.
0: Tony's been back in because he forgot. What did he forget?
1: His laptop charger.
0: Oh, did he?
1: He got all the way to nearly off the island and came back.
0: I love Tony's pep talk as well. Don't know why you bother, you're wasting your time. That's what Sharon says to me every other week.
1: Yeah,
0: Tony's been talking to Sharon.
1: Yeah, I think it's a thing because Keely always says the same to me as well.
0: What are you doing? Wasting your time.
1: Wasting your time.
0: Right, this next one is from Cliffy Biro. Lucky Number by Lena Lovitch.
1: Yeah.
0: That's great, isn't it? Will I know this song?
1: You might do.
0: What's your betting? Do you think I will? 50-50.

0: Nice suggestion there. Love Never Felt So Good. Michael Jackson, of course, with Justin Timberlake.
1: Good choice.
0: We were just talking about the film as well, weren't we? The Michael film.
1: We were. Very,
0: so
1: unbelievable.
0: So good. So good.
1: Is there going to be a part two?
0: Oh, there's got to be.
2: There is.
0: There has got to be.
1: Because it stopped at the Bad album, didn't it? So yeah. Then you've got the Dangerous Tour and all that sort of stuff.
0: History.
1: And then it's whether they'll want to dig too deep into, because after that is when all the troubles started.
0: So what troubles?
1: The child molestation stuff and all those sort of things, the accusations, etc.
0: Okay. Yeah.
1: So will that then, as it stands, it's not tarnishing his brand, is it?
0: Yeah.
1: The next part, because of what it would mainly become, would have to be about that, wouldn't it?
0: Yeah.
1: It'd be all the interview and all those sort of things.
0: Yeah, yeah, yeah.
1: Selling of Neverland, etc. So there we go.
0: Yeah.
1: Hmm.
0: What I was going to say was... Oh, it's just gone. Which is a real problem when you're doing a radio show.
1: What I was going to say was...
0: One
1: of the things I hate is, what was I about to say?
0: What was I about to say?
1: About to do?
0: Yeah, well, how do I know?
1: Yeah, exactly.
0: It's 7:32 and it's Wednesday, May the 13th, and it's Doug and Clint. It's 10 degrees centigrade in Sheerness currently, which is good.
1: Is it? I don't know why I look behind me to see that. There's nothing behind me that tells me.
0: No,
1: that.
0: It's on here.
1: Yeah.
0: And we'll be here with you till 10, and of course from 8 o'clock, it's Street Life. Good. Keep your L suggestions coming in. This next one is from Dan, I think, isn't it? Loose Ends.
1: It is, yeah. Mm. Good choice. I mean, they got a lot of good songs, but there was only one.
0: I mean, this is
1: winner,
0: the one, isn't it?
1: Yeah, yeah. I think so.
0: I think so.

0: you know what I do when I'm left to my own devices?
1: No, Doug, what do you do when you're left to your own devices?
0: What time is it?
1: 20 to 8.
0: Oh, okay. Yeah, I just like to watch telly.
1: The lyrics on Pet Shop Boys songs are quite weird. You both looked at each other when he said about, I like to go shopping or something.
0: I know,
1: the beginning.
0: I know.
1: It was like, it didn't rhyme or anything.
0: And
1: just
0: he doesn't actually sing, does he? He just talks.
1: He does, yeah.
0: Can he sing?
1: Well, you heard him left too. That's him singing, I guess.
0: Oh, is it?
1: Yeah.
0: But, yeah, it's, yeah.
1: He's
0: yeah,
1: quite, yeah.
0: Thanks for that one, Paymaster. That's good. We're going to carry on with
1: thanks. Yeah, thanks.
0: Thanks a lot.
1: That's a good tune.
0: No, it is a good tune.
1: I like Domino Dancing, but that's not an L.
0: Yeah, that reminds me of pizzas. And Viking Mum says, can we play Let's Wait a While for Janet Jackson, who has a big birthday this week?
1: Does she?
0: Yeah, she's 90.
1: Who is?
0: Janet Jackson.
1: Right. The funny thing is, she sent us that message at 13 minutes past 7, so clearly, I don't know whether that's the song title she was asking for, or thinking, let's wait a while, is how long she's got to wait for the song.
0: Be careful what you wish for.
1: It's a good tune.
0: It is a good
1: tune.
0: Jam
1: and Lewis, love it.
0: Can't believe Janet's 90.

0: There you go, Janet Jackson, Let's Wait a While, especially for Viking mums. Thanks for that one. Loads of lovely tracks coming on the L tonight. It's great.
1: Loads of lovely tracks.
0: Including this one. So again, this gets double points. Live Together by Lisa Stansfield. Good evening to Sarah and Lee. Lovely to hear from you this evening. And Street Life's coming soon.
2: So let's do it.
0: It's about 14 minutes. Let's do it.
2: Let's do it.
0: Come on. Yeah.

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1: Right, I've officially messed up because I was not concentrating. So I'm basically Cliff's sneezing. Cliff's allergic to mistakes.
2: I'll be sneezing all night long.
1: Anyway, I wasn't really concentrating, but now I am. So we're back in the game, I think.
3: Anything new to tell us?
1: No, that's still. I'm trying to fix it while I'm live. Right, okay.
2: While you're live.
1: Okay, right. Let's do this. Right, now I think when I press this next button in a second, then we'll be fine. But I need to get a song first. Basically, any presenters that are listening currently, you'll know what's happened here. I've crashed the news because of the hit marker. Anyone that doesn't know about that just knows that it's just a big mistake, that's all. Songs.
3: It's a very big mistake, isn't it?
1: It is. Let's do this.

0: I think it would be a lot easier if there was just one Vader that did everything. You that would be the good. Panic in your face then, because you know I was looking at you and thinking, "Oh my god, what have I got? What have I got to do? What have I got to do?"
1: I want that thing like where you have one TV, one remote that works the TV and the Skybox.
0: Oh, the one for all. Yeah. But they never work.
1: No, that's true.
0: No, and then have you ever years ago when you had to do that and you had to try and program your TV to work because it works. You kind of like literally press these four digits and every time you press it, press whatever, and the sky thing would flash twice if you've got the right thing, and you do it and you literally keep going and it was never like then
1: so
0: did
1: irritating,
0: it up and down volume, up and down volume. Yeah, no, it's not working. It's not working. Yeah. Driving nuts. Absolutely. Didn't watch television for about 2 years because I could never find the right the right code.
1: Yeah. I can imagine you getting really cross about that as well. Actually,
0: and then I threw it across the room and then. I could never watch TV.
1: No.
0: End of.
1: It's Street Life.
0: Hey!
1: We're here till 10. We've just noticed that we've got loads of text on the screen. If you have text...
0: Well, when you say we've got loads,
1: they've disappeared.
0: Yeah, just like that. Just gone.
1: It's a bit like the Bermuda Triangle.
0: It is.
1: So get in touch, 01795 874422, or you can text
0: 07510 984001.
1: We'd love to hear from you tonight.

0: That's the great sound of Maxi Priest and his new song, Touch.
1: Loving that.
0: By an Angel. Not Touched, Touch by an Angel.
1: Touch by an Angel.
0: Yeah, which is a bit strange, isn't it? It should be Touched,
1: touch,
0: I think.
1: Touch
0: by an Angel. It should be Touched,
1: touched,
0: shouldn't
1: yeah.
0: it?
1: Send
0: but
1: him,
0: it's not.
1: Send him a message.
0: I have. He's blocked me.
1: yeah,
0: and
1: yeah.
0: to be honest, I don't blame him.
1: Did he say, you're touched?
0: Just keep out of it.
1: Yeah.
0: I've been doing this long enough.
1: Oh, I thought it was a Y50 then.
0: Yeah, and I've picked the wrong one.
1: Brilliant.
0: Oh, wow.
1: Go with it,
0: I'm on a roll.

0: They don't know what they're missing in the studio, do they, Doug? It's literally
1: it's a laugh a minute.
0: It's like the world's strongest man. Well, just like when they do these deliveries for food takeaway stuff, they literally do these knots up on the bag so tight, not a way in the world. Because as you pull and pull and pull on it, the bag just keeps stretching and stretching, and the knot stays done up so tight.
1: Yeah. It's ridiculous.
0: I'm just going to starve.
1: Why do they do that?
0: I don't know.
1: I reckon it's some sort of revenge.
0: Yeah. What, for spending your money with them?
1: Well, for ruining their day, making them have to cook the dinner and put it in a bag for you.
0: At this time of night, how dare they?
1: And we've got a nice cup of tea in the new cup, which is nice.
0: Yeah, very good.
1: The only problem is the new cup is very big, so I've had to put 25 sugars in here. But it's just about sweet enough now.
0: Is it bigger than a normal cup of tea?
1: Yeah, is much it? Bigger. It's double.
0: Oh, well, so next time I'll put four in there.
1: Yeah, or six. Go for six. Big plate, save and go for six.
0: I didn't do heaped spoons. You didn't say heaped spoons, you see. So it's, or how many grains.
1: So we've had a request for CJ's Connection.
0: Who's the new song
1: from CJ's Connection.
0: Huh? Who's requested that? It doesn't matter, does it? Someone has requested it.
1: Yeah, exactly. So we're going to play it and we'll talk about it afterwards.
0: If you want to.
1: Let's do that.

0: There you go. What you want to do, CJ's connection.
1: Yeah.
0: And, of course, CJ's connection is my good friend Cliff in the studio, currently eating a kebab. That's what he wants to do.
1: The rock and roll lifestyle.
0: That's what he wants to do. Eat a kebab. Why not?
1: Happy days.
0: Yeah.
1: Thanks for playing that, Doug.
0: So good, mate. It's so good. I love the hook. It's just, it's haunting. Yeah, it's great. So there you go. It's very clever, is our Cliff. Just don't ever go on a karaoke night with him because you will not get a look in, trust me. Nor should you, really. You're listening to Street Life. It's Doug and Cliff through till 10 o'clock tonight. Requests and dedications, give us a call. Send us a text.

0: Great sound of Chaka Khan and Fate plays on Street Life, and that hook's been used many, many times, hasn't it?
1: Yep.
0: We'll be with you until 10 tonight. And if you want to hear a song, give us a call.
1: What's up, Doc?
0: Yeah, exactly. Oh, we can play the back and forth rewind in a minute as well.
1: Oh, yeah, we've got that, yeah.
0: We'll do that straight after this.

0: There you go. Automatic, the Pointer Sisters, plays on Street Life. And this next song is 7 minutes and 18 seconds long.
1: That's quite short, isn't it?
0: Is it? I feel like, I just kind of feel like this is a song that you can, this is a great song. If you're driving around tonight and you've got your windows open, or you're just chilling at home, just, it's time to turn up the radio and just sit back and enjoy this.
1: I agree.
0: For the next 7 minutes.
1: Such a great song. You don't, and one you don't often hear, do you?
0: That's, no, it's a different one.
1: Oh, is it? Oh, sorry. I can't see that
0: No,
1: side.
0: It's over here. Oh. It's,
1: well,
0: not there.
1: So this one you hear all the time.
0: Yeah. Well,
1: but not this long.
0: Probably not. No, but I think, yeah, just enjoy it. Turn your radio up just a touch.

0: Dare to Dream playing on Street Life on Wednesday night. 3 till 10, Cliff and Doug with you.
1: Yeah. A big shout out to Dan. Thank you. He's the one that actually requested my CJ's Connection tune, so thank you for that, Dan.
0: Yeah, cheers,
1: much appreciated,
0: Dan.
1: Glad you like it.
0: Good.
1: Enough to request it anyway.
0: Well, that's right.
1: Time is 30 minutes away from 9. As Doug says, it's Street Life through until 10 o'clock this evening.
0: And we're going to play that Stevie track now.
1: Oh, yes. This is a great tune. This is the one I said you don't often hear enough of. It's a great tune.
0: What's it called? Love Light in Flight.
1: Yeah.
0: It's from a film, isn't it?
1: Woman in Red. Lady in Red, I nearly said.
0: Christa Berg style.
1: Mm-mm.

0: I love it when Stevie does those bits. Those little bits he does.
1: Yeah. He's so good, isn't he?
0: He is.
1: We're doing a little test. Drop us a text, 07510 984 001. We'd like to know where you're listening from. We're going to see how far we can go.
0: Yeah, we'll just see who's the furthest listener we've got, really.
1: Yeah, be interesting.
0: But even if you're on the island, and you never know.
1: Yeah, exactly.
0: You could be our furthest listener.
1: Send us a text. Let us know where you're listening. And with your name as well. 07510 984 001. Other than that, we continue with the great music. This is Sierra, Like a Boy.
0: Oh no, we're not back to the phonetic alphabet again, are we?
1: Yeah, I think we are.

0: 3 minutes after 9, 95.6 BRFM Street Life with Doug and Cliff. And that is Masters at Work, the MAW 99 remix.
1: Nice. Good tune.
0: Thanks.
1: I think, did I mix that? What year was it?
0: 99.
1: Oh, no. No, no, no. I did one later on. 2001, I think it was.
0: Did you?
1: Yeah.
0: Yeah, we have to send it to me. I'd love to hear it.
1: I've lost it.
0: I'd love to hear your work, Doug.
1: I can't find it anymore.
0: Could you not? Has it gone? Has it disappeared into the ether?
1: Yes.
0: There you go.
1: It has.
0: So, good morn. Who's texted 8510? Good morn.
1: I think that's Simon.
0: Is it? Oh, good morn. So. Is it? Is that you, Simon? Is that you, Simon? What have we got? Good evening, gents. I'm currently listening to you from, Chur in Switzerland.
1: Wow, that's good. Switzerland.
0: Halfway.
1: Is he actually currently in Switzerland?
0: Right, is he really in halfway or is he in Switzerland?
1: I reckon he's in Switzerland.
0: Do you? Chur.
1: Wow.
0: I hope I said that right. Chur. Or is she, isn't she the singer? Used to be with Sunny.
1: I'm sorry, currently listening to you from Chur.
0: Sunny and
1: in
0: Chur.
1: Switzerland. Yeah, Sunny and Chur. I got you, babe.
0: Paymaster is only a mile and a quarter away in Minster.
1: Oh, that's too close.
0: Yeah.
1: Quick, lock the doors.
0: Literally, there is nobody that's going to beat Pete from halfway, is there?
1: I don't know.
0: If he's in Chur in Switzerland.
1: What about, we've just got one that's come in, Steve from Tooting.
0: Steve from Tooting.
1: Mind you, it'd probably be quicker to get to Switzerland than Tooting.
0: Yeah, probably.
1: Because of the traffic.
0: I was in London today, literally.
1: It's getting worse, isn't it?
0: It says it's 2 miles, and that took me 40 minutes.
1: Yeah, it's ridiculous. Like, you might as well walk.
0: Yeah, but that's a bit difficult with all my stuff in my car.
1: Yeah.
0: To walk, I couldn't carry all that around, or go on the train, or the underground.
1: You know when you're in your car, and then the traffic stops, and then you get these people on the bikes that sort of just undertake you and, you know, by the curb, is it okay to push them off their bikes when they do that? Is that legal?
0: Should we try and see? You'll have Jeremy
1: Vine. If not,
0: Vine.
1: It should be.
0: Jeremy Vine will be after you.
1: If I was Prime Minister, does he ride bikes, is he?
0: Oh, does he, yeah.
1: If I was Prime Minister, that would be my first thing I'd bring in. If you get a bike trying to undertake you on the inside, you are able to push them off their bike.
0: Right. Lots of them now, I see them, I'm sitting at red traffic lights and they just keep going.
1: Oh, yeah, that's bad, isn't it?
0: Drives me nuts.
1: Why doesn't that... The other one that's annoying is they go along the road and then when the traffic stops, sometimes they're like, oh, I'll just go on the pavement now.
0: Yeah, I do that all the time.
1: Yeah. I nearly got knocked over a few weeks ago by a lady in one of those, what they called, mobility scooters. She goes so fast, this woman. She goes that fast. When she goes past the office, you can see all her hair flapping in the wind. Honestly, she's a menace. Get out of the way! Get out of the way!
0: Coming through.
1: She nearly knocked me over.
0: Did she?
1: Bless
0: her. You can't take her licence down. She hasn't got a number on it. You just sit outside waiting for her to go past next time.
1: Exactly.
0: And jump on her.
1: And push her out. No, don't do that.
0: No, don't do that. We are not we're not encouraging violence against people on mobility scooters. That is not the thing to do.
1: No.
0: No, definitely not. Right.
1: Tempting, though.
0: We've got around about 55 minutes left of Street Life through until 10 o'clock.
1: It's one of my favourite songs, by the way, this song.
0: Is
1: I
0: it?
1: Love this song.
0: I didn't know that.
1: I love it.
0: The Wonderful Change. Let's Go Together. Where should we go?
1: Anywhere but here.

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1: 95.6.
0: Oh dear.
1: VRFM.
0: Get rid of that. Don't want that, do we? There we go. Luther Vandross, so amazing. A great mellow tune.
2: Isn't it funny that whoever helped Luther with his marketing and stuff didn't pick up on the fact that his name, part of his name was, the end of his name was Dross. It's not good, is it?
0: Not really, no.
2: Is that his real name?
0: I think so.
2: Yeah. Okay.
0: Yeah, I think it was named after a really bad vehicle he used to drive around in. It was in his little kind of vintage van, and it was a lot of old Dross.
2: the van's Dross.
0: I think it was, but yeah.
2: Yeah.
0: And the first half of his name, obviously named after something you used.
2: Oh, Luther
0: in the shower.
2: Oh, no, I was thinking about Luther, that Idris Elba.
0: Yeah, I think it was a bit after. Somehow.
2: Luther.
0: Oh, look, I'll read that in a minute. It's a long message there from Paymaster. We'll come back to that in a minute. Time is 17 minutes after 9, Street Life, Duncliffe, through until 10 o'clock this evening.
2: Yeah.
0: And weirdly...
2: What's the time?
0: The time is... I just told you the time.
2: 9. Yeah, okay.
0: You weren't listening?
2: I wasn't, no. So I had to look at the clock. And I've confirmed it for myself now. It's 17 minutes after 9. More or less, give or take.
0: Yes.
2: It'll be 18 minutes past in a minute.
0: In a minute?
2: Well, less than that. Do you want a countdown?
0: No, you just leave it.
2: Or should we go back and do the alphabet again?
0: Troubled times. Sybil! Don't make me over.

0: There you go, the wonderful Sybil with Don't Make Me Over.
1: Can we go to Paymasters?
0: We could go.
1: Are we going to read that out?
0: Go on, and you can read that out, Doug. Go on.
1: You read it.
0: No, I'm going to be doing something.
1: Okay. So Paymaster said, the last time I drove in London, I left a wedding reception in Knightsbridge at 12:30 a.m. And 2 hours later, I got to Kidbrook on the A2. It took another 45 minutes to get to Minster. Bear in mind, my grandfather drove an empty coach at midnight from Victoria to halfway in 59 minutes in 1938. Paymaster, well, that's quick by your granddad. Was it his granddad?
0: I think so.
1: But as for your 3.5 hour journey... Have you not got an A to Z? Google Maps?
0: He must have, mustn't he?
1: Waze? Compass?
0: I remember, it takes me back to when I first started in one of my...
1: I mean, why did it take that long at half 12 in the morning?
0: I don't know.
1: Anyway,
0: yeah, 2 hours is a long time to Kidbrook from...
1: At that time, I would have thought it had been quiet.
0: From Knightsbridge.
1: Yeah.
0: I mean, it is West London to South London, I guess.
1: South East London.
0: It always reminds me when I was when I first started repping years and years ago. And now, literally, you don't know where you're going. You just put in Waze. It's as simple as that. And you just say, well, this is where I'm going.
1: Yeah.
0: So, literally, it was a case of... I'd have you know those metal boxes you get? Like, a lot of people stick... But when you're like a DIY person, you stick, like, with your painting and decorating stuff in them.
1: Yeah.
0: And I had one of those with literally every town that I went to, one of those map books.
1: Oh, did you?
0: Yeah, you know the little red ones?
1: Yeah.
0: Like, I'd have a big map, which was, like, the whole of the area. And then I would have... Every town, whatever, like, so whether it was Canterbury, whether it was Croydon, whether it was anywhere, when I used to go up to like Norfolk and Norwich, I'd have a book for every single place.
1: And do you think, when you do that, you learn the roads a lot better, don't you, than just following a sat nav?
0: Keely always used to say to me, she said, I don't know how you, because after I'd learned everything, she said, I don't know how you know where you're going. You get in a car and you always seem to know exactly where you're going.
1: Yeah.
0: Weirdly, now if I go to the shop around the corner, I put Waze on.
1: Do you?
0: I don't know why.
1: What, to go to the shop? Yeah,
0: I think I do it because I want to see how long it's going to take.
1: Oh, I see. Which shop are we talking about?
0: Whatever I do, I just put in Waze.
1: Yeah.
0: I come here, I put it in Waze. I know where I'm going.
1: Do you put it in Waze still?
0: Yeah, sometimes, yeah.
1: Wow.
0: I don't know why. It's just a habit, I think, now. Because, as you know, I drive a lot.
1: Yeah, of course. You just do it automatically.
0: I do, yeah. And, it's exciting, isn't it?
1: It's all, it's all gripping stuff, isn't it?
0: It is. I'm delaying because when I'm putting this thing, whatever I'm doing isn't just not even...
1: Oh, that's all right.
0: ...isn't even coming up now. Look, see, I just lose the will to live
1: sometimes. So what we're going to do now, it's 25 minutes past nine. We're going to line up... What is that on there? Is that a bit of chewing gum?
0: What are we talking about?
1: That's chewing gum on there, look. Is that chewing gum? Oh, you can't see it. Is that chewing gum?
0: What, on the speaker? On the button on the screen?
2: That is chewing gum.
0: Is it holding something together?
1: Do you know what? There's right, because you can't see it, but I'm just looking at one of the screens in the studio. There's chewing gum on it, and I just touched it. I don't know why I touched it. You know, like, touch it. It's chewing gum.
2: Definitely chewing gum.
1: Ugh. That's nasty. I hate things like that.
0: Are you not liking
1: it? So someone's been chewing that in their mouth, and that's got their saliva.
0: I'm not sure that's what it is.
1: And it is.
0: Are you sure?
1: Come and have a look.
2: Have you ever seen the
1: huh?
2: Elf.
0: Elf.
1: Yes.
0: He goes around on the pavement instead of picking it up. Yeah.
1: Oh yeah. No thanks.
0: 25 after nine. The wonderful Lee John, Imagination, Music and Love.

0: Right, we're gonna have to hit the road in a second, but we're gonna line up 30 minutes of absolute street life bangers, just to take you till 10 o'clock. So we're just locking in the songs as we speak. I'm going away for a few weeks. I'm going to the States from Wednesday. So Cliff will be back in 2 weeks' time. Won't you, Cliff?
1: Yeah, I hope to be, yeah. Yeah, we'll be. All being well.
0: Bit vague.
1: That's my life. That's me all over.
0: It's Cliff altogether. Cliff's favourite thing when I say, oh, should we do this? Can do.
1: Can do?
0: Yeah, do you want to? Yeah, well, can do.
1: It's very non-committal, isn't
0: it? Yeah, very.
1: Yeah, very. Oh, sorry, I must try harder.
0: Yeah, you should.
1: Although I've improved on the timing now.
0: Yeah, it's funny because I actually asked Cliff to be late tonight. The biggest joke, but I'm like, don't get confused with this. This is only this.
1: You told me off 4 weeks before, two shows ago, for not being on time.
0: That's right.
1: And then the next show, the one I was there dead on time.
0: Yeah.
1: You said,
0: yeah, you were.
1: And I was ready to go.
0: Yeah.
1: And then tonight, you ring me and say,
0: could you come a little bit later? It's confusing,
1: but
0: isn't it?
1: But what happened was, although you said that, I was still early compared to your time you suggested.
0: So next time I'm here, Tottenham will be celebrating the fact that Tottenham will still be in the Premier League. Oh. Arsenal would have lifted the Premier League title. They're definitely going to do it this time. But maybe this is reverse psychology. Maybe,
1: yeah,
0: I'm saying it,
1: I think
0: just
1: it is.
0: To...
1: But we should let everybody know what you told us on the car on the way up here, shouldn't we? That you,
0: what did I say?
1: That you were watching Arsenal play the other night and you were their number one fan.
0: I actually
1: you were
0: was.
1: Cheering them.
0: I actually was.
1: Really, really properly cheering them.
0: Get, yeah. But it's only because I hate West Ham even more.
1: That's a weird, yeah, well...
0: I don't like West Ham.
1: Only because of the current situation.
0: I don't like West Ham.
1: Normally you wouldn't
0: I don't like West Ham or their fans.
1: Do you not?
0: No.
1: Oh, okay. Well, there we go. You heard it here last.
0: West Spam, as they're called.
1: Yeah.
0: So thanks for tuning in tonight. Half an hour of bangers being lined up for you, and we'll see you soon.
1: We will do.
0: Later.
1: Ta-da.

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